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0: The nation's most brilliant young minds gear up for the National Secondary School Debate Tournament. It's the season finale of the I Beg to Differ Secondary Schools Debate Tournament Season 9. 10th of August at 3 p.m. Lagos, Abuja and Port Harcourt will come alive. Champions from Abuja, Port Harcourt and Lagos will go shoulder to shoulder for the crown of the Champion of Champions. 16 secondary schools, 3 daily debates, 4 weeks of intense matchups. Who will be the champion of champions of the I Beg to Differ Season 9? The final lap of the journey begins August 10 at 3 p.m. For sponsorship inquiries, email info@nigeriainfo.fm or ibegtodifer@nigeriainfo.fm. I Beg to Differ, the tournament of champions.
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5: 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Wake up! Wake up! Wake up! It's the morning bell!
6: Wake up! Wake up! Wake up!

That's right, and the bell goes off. And you know what time that is, right? Every time it goes off, you know what time it is. It's the morning bell. Thank you, Lily, for that intro. Oh, here we are. Hey, Roosty, bright and shiny morning to you, too. Oh, now, bright and shiny morning world. Bright and shiny, shiny morning, Nigeria. Bright and shiny, shiny morning, South, South. Bright and shiny, shiny morning to Port Harcourt. Oh, bright and shiny morning to you, wherever you are in this big, big world. Oh, I'm talking Africa, Europe, North America, South America, where else? Asia? Wherever you are, even if you're in Antarctica. Yeah, all the scientists too. Yeah, bright and shiny morning. Oh, welcome, welcome, welcome. It's the morning bell. I'm Agent Echo, your radio superhero, and it's good to have you here as always. Hey, guess what? We made it to the end of the week. It's Friday. Oh, feels good. It's the 10th of July, 2026. And yeah, the night was really, really cold. I see Mr. Mami Michi's message. The night was it was freezing cold morning. Oh, well. Earlier in the morning, like midnight, it was really, really, in fact, even before that, maybe a little drizzle too helped that to make it really, really cool and chilly. You know, as long as it helps us have a starry night, that's okay, right? Yeah, so I'm sure you had a starry night, but if not, that's okay. Well, we're about to have a bright and shiny day. As always on the morning bell, well, we're here to give you the power stock that you need for your day. I'm Major Neko, your radio superhero, and as always, the mission is to make sure your radio waves, it's clear, it's fun, and what? I mixed it up. It is full of fun. Yes, indeed. All right, so let's get on with it this morning. This first hour, as you know, we get names on our sparkly, shiny register, and it's easy. All you need to do is to call the numbers and get your names on it. There's a question of the day, too. I'll let you in on that one soon enough. In the next hour, Brainiac! The family face-off! Yeah, where families play together. So, better get the family around, get the family together. Because we play together at 7. And we're racing to find out who will be our family of the week. That's at 7. And then about 8. Oh, all right. We're going to do the review of the World Cup. Yesterday, the first quarterfinal of the 2026 World Cup went down. It was France v. Morocco. I'll tell you how that went on. Well, some people think, well, Morocco, they didn't play well. They were just running around in the field. Well, we'll do the review. And also, look forward to the one happening later today. Or tonight, okay? And then afterwards, we'll have something yummy for breakfast, something scrumptuous. And after that, well, we'll go to the cinemas. We always do on Fridays on Family Flicks. Oh, the movie we're seeing today is a live-action movie. You must have seen the animation, but this time, we're going to see the live-action of this movie. Yes, indeed. Hey, if you haven't said your prayers yet or your gratitude, this is the best time to do so. After this song,

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0: The Kids Bop Kids version of the song Uptown Funk, right here on your number one family fun radio. It's Kids FM. Hey, welcome aboard and wake up, everybody. It's Friday. Yay, it is. Yeah, we made it to the end of the week. Isn't that amazing? Yes, of course it is. And it's a good day, too. Friday, 10th of July, 2026. It's the morning bell. Hi to you, too. Bright and shiny morning. Hope you had a starry night. This is the morning bell. A major net girl, your radio superhero. Give you the jumpstart that you need for your day. This hour, we're getting names on our sparkly register. The question of the day today is, we're christening our favorite celebs. I don't, even if you're a celebrity, your favorite celebrity is Burna Boy, if it is BTS, maybe one member of the group. Today, we're christening them, meaning we're giving them a new name. Not just any name, we're giving them a local name, your tribal name. So, for example, you could say, well, my favorite celebrity is Moana. Even though that's not real, right? But let's say Moana is your favorite celeb, right? Your favorite artist or your favorite movie star. And so you have to give Moana a local name. What name would you give Moana? Ibubechuku or something else? Let me know. That's the question of the day. Rename or give your celebrity, your favorite celebrity, a local name, a Nigerian name. Yeah, if they were to have a Nigerian name, what name would they bear? That's a question of the day. Okay, so, as you know, give me a call, will ya? I'd love to hear from you this morning. Plus, I'd like to know if you had a starry night and what time you got up this morning. And it's easy. Call the numbers like others are doing now. Let's find out who's on the other side. Hey, you! Bright and shiny morning to you.
1: Bright and shiny morning.
0: Bright and shiny, shiny morning. Who's the shiny star here?
1: Oh, it's Delora.
0: Hello, Debbie. Welcome, welcome. Hope you had a starry night.
1: I did, and you?
0: I did too, Debbie. I did. What time did you get up?
1: 5:20.
0: 5:20? Oh, that's really early. Good. Yeah. So, Deborah, who's your favorite celebrity first?
1: Celine Dion.
0: Oh, Celine Dion! Even though some people already call her Celine or Dion, you know. But, so if you were to give Celine Dion a Nigerian name, a local Nigerian name, what would you call her?
1: Idara.
0: Idara. Oh, okay. Yeah. What tribe is that?
1: It's a tribe.
0: What does it mean?
1: Can you hear me?
0: Yeah, I can hear you. Idara is a Akwaibom. It's an Akwaibom name. Good. So,
1: yes.
0: Celine Dion, it means joy.
1: Yep.
0: Oh, that's so nice. I mean, her songs also give that vibe, you know. You listen to Celine Dion and, you know, you just feel that joy, that warmth, that peace, that tranquility. It's a good name. Ah, Deborah, you know how to name her. Well done. Well done.
1: <Thank you.
0: laughs> All right. Have a bright and shiny day.
1: Yeah, you too.
0: All right. Boop, boop, boop, boop, bye. All right. From now on, y'all, no more Celine Dion. She is now called Idara. And it's a beautiful name. It means joy, in case you didn't know what that means. Who else? Let's find out. Oh, I haven't heard from the Kingsley family in a while. Let's hope that this connects. And it did. Hey, bright and shiny morning to you. Bright and shiny, shiny morning. Hey, Superstar Mummy. It's been a while I heard from you. I was on the phone. How you doing? Hope you had a starry night. Oh, that's good to know. What time? I did. It was pretty good. I saw your message earlier. By the way, you're the first to sending a text again. You woke up at 4:10. Oh, wow. That's super early. Whoa. So, Superstar Mummy. Yeah, I did. Even though, towards the end, I was beginning to nod off. You know, I was beginning to feel sleepy. But yeah, I saw the game. We'll talk about that much later on the show. Yeah. Did you see it too? Oh, okay. All right, good. Not bad. Okay, Superstar Mummy, who's your favorite celebrity? Music, movie, anyone that comes to mind. Oh, Shakira. I'm interested to know what local name you would christen Shakira. Hey, Somtochuku, what does that mean? Her songs are always high praise, gyration type of, you know, songs that would give you that, you know, that energy, like Die Die, which is great. Okay, I see, makes sense. Thank you very much, Superstar Mummy. Hey, Michi, bright and shiny morning, Michi, welcome. Hope you had a starry night. Me too, I did. What time did you get up this morning? 6. Oh, I heard that it was Jojo and Rooster that woke you up this morning. That's nice to see. It works. All right, Michi. Who's your favorite celebrity? Shakira, too. That's nice. So, what would you call her? What would be her local name? Ebubechuku. Do you know what that means? Glory of the Lord. That is a befitting name for Shakira. So, everybody, it's no more Shakira. It's Ebubechuku or Somtochuku from now on. All right. Izzy up? Hey, my guy. Allow him, oh. Let him. Yes, so allow him. He needs the rest. He needs that rest for the energy. And Divine. Hey, Divine. Bright and shiny morning. Has he gone to drink pop again this early morning? Bright and shiny morning, my G. Hope you had a starry night. That's good. That's good to know. What time did you get up, Divine? Okay, bye-bye. Thank you. It's done. Well, thank you very much, Superstar Mummy. And have a bright and shiny day. All right, bye, Mitri. Boop, boop, boop, bye. Oh, nice. All right, let's see who's calling on WhatsApp now. Hey, bright and shiny morning. Are you there? Yeah, you are. Hello, Lolo. Bright and shiny morning to you. Hope you had a starry night. I did, too. I saw Superstar Mummy's text earlier. Yo, welcome at 4:30. Oh, good. What paper are we writing today? Digital tech and fashion and design. Oh, wow. Is fashion and design one of your favorite subjects? I knew it would be. Okay. Well. Who's your favorite celebrity? BTS. Well, it's an entire group. Okay, now what you're going to do is to give me a local name that would fit the group. What would you call them? You call it Soidifa. What would you call it? Soibifa. What does it mean? God's goodness does not end. Oh, wow. Wow. That is good. I mean, BTS, every now and then, they come up with great songs that, you know, are evergreen if you think about it. So I agree. That's a good one. And that's really local too. Bright and shiny morning, so. Hope you had a starry night. Me too. 4:30 is the time, so says Mummy. That's true. Of course. So tell me, so, who's your favorite celebrity? Ariana Grande! Oh, now I'm interested in this one. What would be her local name? I've heard that name before, but I don't know what that means. What does he mean? Happiness! Oh, that's great! And Ariana Grande, she does exude that happiness. You know, you see her smile, even though when she's looking very thin, she still looks happy. I mean, maybe not look happy, but she gives you that happy vibes. Good. I'll take it. Thank you very much. Hey, Superstar Mommy, bright and shiny morning. Bright and shiny morning. Superstar Mommy, always doing the Lord's work. 4:30. That's really early. Well done, Superstar Mommy. Who's your favorite celebrity? Of Well, Flavor is an English name. What would you call him locally? Nikki. Which one is even me? I can't call it. What does that even mean? I did not take it. What language is that? Is that Igbo? Wow, say that again. Mm-hmm. Okay. Mm-hmm. Mm-hmm. Oh, wow. Okay. I mean, if you think about it, that would very, very well describe Flavor, you know, because he doesn't do so much. Yes, his songs are very energetic, but he really doesn't do so much. All he needs to do is to do alele, alele, alele, everybody just start dancing, you know? Effortlessly, that's right. That's right. I agree. Anyway, well, anytime they want to call him in Nigeria, would have to call you to announce Flavor's name. One more time. Say you're introducing Flavor to come to stage. How would you introduce him? Come on! Whoa! And the crowd goes wild! Ah, thank you very much, Superstar Mummy. And thank you, everybody. Thank you, guys. Have a bright and shiny day. Oh, all right, shoot. Of course, I should remember that. What song is that? Lily Was a Little Girl. Is that a song request or a novel? Who sang that one? Okay. I'll look for it. Well, thank you very much, then. Have a bright and shiny day! 6:23 on the clock. Just finished speaking with my favorite family on the move. Always on the move, these guys. Always on the move, which is amazing. All right, let's see. Who else? Oh, I see there's a break coming up. But before that break, let's see who else is dialing the number this morning. Hello, you! Bright and shiny morning! Bright and shiny morning!
2: Hello,
0: bright and shiny morning. Right in shiny, shiny morning, my shiny star. What's your shiny name?
2: It's Nancy.
0: It's Nancy. Hello, Nance. What time did you get up this morning?
2: I got up by 2.
0: Did you say
2: 2?
0: Did you say 2?
2: Oh,
0: 5 o'clock. I've been surprised. I've been shocked. Well, 5 o'clock is a good time. 1 whole hour before the show started. Good. Now, Nance, who's your favorite celebrity? Who's your favorite celebrity?
2: I have
0: two. Two? What are the names?
2: Victorious and Shakira.
0: Victorious and Shakira. Now, we already have two names for Shakira, so we're just going to rename Victorious. Yeah, what would you call her?
2: Ogechi.
0: Oh, Ogechi! Yeah. Do you even know what that means?
2: It is God's time.
0: It is God's time. Okay, I see you. Well done. That's a good name, you know. That's a good name.
2: For Shakira, it could be Amarachi.
0: Okay. It's like Shakira is taking over. She has like three names now. Amarachi, that sounds perfecto. Well done. Well, thank you very much, Nancy. Appreciate you.
2: Thank you.
0: All right, have a bright and shiny day.
2: For me, please.
0: Will do. Will do. All right, boop, boop, boop, boop, boop, bye. Have a bright and a shiny, shiny day. 6:25 now. Hey, remember, the word of the day comes up soon. We'll check the weather as well. Yesterday was really, really dull, you know. The sun did not come out of play at all. And I was surprised. I thought maybe the sun will just surprise everybody and just show up. But no, it did not. We'll check out what would happen today. Hey, bright and shiny morning to you. What's your shiny name? It's Deborah. Hello, Deborah. Good to have you here. Welcome, welcome. What time did you get up this morning? 5:20? Wow. So the first Deborah called in and said 5:20. Now you too, 5:20. Did all the Deborahs have a meeting this morning? Okay. Well, well, well. All right, Debbie, tell me. What's your favorite celebrity? Okay, Shakira, Shakira. Now, what would you call her? What would be her local name? Hey, Kosi Sochuku, what does that mean? Oh, that's a very beautiful name. Whoa, Shakira now has four names. Great. Well, thank you very much, Debbie. What about your siblings? I can hear them in the background. Oh, pass the phone. I want to hear all their names. Hello, bright and shiny morning. Bright and shiny morning. Somebody has got some energy. What's your shiny name? Ebu Bay. What time did you wake up this morning? Just 1 minute past four. You woke up before your big sister. Oh, yeah, yeah, yeah. I mean, big sisters need to rest, okay? So, good. All right, who else is there? Bright and shiny, shiny morning. What's your shiny name? Oh, it's Dominion. Hello, Dominion. Hope you had a starry night. Okay, good, good. What time did you get up? 5:50. Oh, not so long ago. Not bad, but 10 minutes before the top of the hour, which is great. Well, thank you very much, guys. Any other person there? Hello, bright and shiny morning, sweetheart. What's your shiny name? Sarima. Oh, I love your name. What time did you get up this morning, Sarima? Oh, nah. All right, I'm going to put that time at 6:20. Let me make it 5. So 6:25. All right, well, thank you very much, Sarima. Thank you very much, Dominion, Ibube, and Deborah. Y'all are amazing. Have a bright and shiny day. All right, boo, boo, boo, boo, boo, bye. Oh, I love it when I speak with the family. Oh, it's great. Did you hear, Sarima? Says you just woke up, nah. Yeah, so if you also just woke up, nah, please let me know too. 6:29 on the clock this morning. Hey, let's take a dance break. You know, let's dance a little bit and then we'll get to the word of the day. Hey, by the way, you can keep your messages coming in. I'm seeing some messages already. Add some more. You can send your texts to 0904-9565-728. It's a sky full of stars. This is my Coldplay and Avicii. On your number one family fun radio. Hey, we're not done. We're doing this for this whole hour. So stay here.

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Let's play! Kit FM! Afraid of the big white one, she grew up.

Alan Walker, K391, and Emily Hollow with Lily. Oh, that's good. That's beautiful. Well done. Well, thank you very much for that one. And that came courtesy of none other. I don't even, was it Lolo or Soso who requested for that one? Anyway, it was nice. I loved it. And the only way I could find out that song was because of Perfect. He sent him a message to say, hey, that's Alan Walker's song, which is great. Well done. You guys are really into Alan Walker, aren't you? Anyway, let's get to the word of the day, shall we? All right, here's the word of the day. It is blessing. Yeah, blessing. What does that mean? Well, a blessing is a kind and good thing that brings happiness, love, help, or protection. Or something good in your life that makes you happy, healthy, or loved. It can be your family, your friends, home, food, talents, or the people who care about you. Here is a quote. Every day is a blessing and a chance to do something kind. Here's another quote. Be a blessing to others by sharing, helping, and caring. If you got any quote for me with the word blessing, I'd love to hear from you. It could be something that you thought about and, you know, you just put together, which is great. Let's inspire ourselves, shall we? All right, so send it to the number 0904-9565-7288. I've got some messages. Let's run through them before we get back to the phone lines. Pressure says, hiya, Janeco. I woke up at 3 a.m. It's Precious. Whoa, 3 a.m.? That's very, very, very early. Well done, Precious. Well done. Good morning. My name is Perfect. I woke up at 5:20. My favorite celebrity is Uchechi Treasure Konko, a.k.a. Adakirikiri. I will rename her Ukelabuchi. I hope I said that right. Which means, all thanks to God. Finally, all the African nations are back home. I like it. I remain the most peaceful human on Earth. No, you are not. Well, well, well. Thank you very much. Perfect. Who else? Bright and shiny morning. I woke up at 5:15. I'm happy all African countries are finally back home. It's time for France to go home after facing Spain in the semi-final. Well, that we'll wait to see. And you said, I'm from Ekpeye. My favorite celebrity is Uchechi Treasure Okonkwo, and I will rename her Uyodo. I hope I said that right. It means peace. She's the most peaceful celebrity in Nigeria. Are you sure? And the title of the song is Lily by Alan Walker. Oh, Testimony. You know that too. That's good. Well, that is from Testimony, a.k.a. Carlos Garcia, the International Minister of Peace, as he always says. Jessica says, good morning. My name is Jessica, and I woke up 5:30. All right, Jessica. Got your name on the register. I've got some other messages here on WhatsApp.

But later on, he came late for the meeting. And because he came late for the meeting, the clouds were so angry, and they said, today we're also still going to have a dull day. Rain all the way till the evening. And then the sun was really angry and said, you know what? You guys have abandoned me. You don't want to play with me no more. Even though everybody on Earth seemed to want me back. But anyway, the sun says, maybe he'll come out to play later in the day. If not, it's going to be a very dull and rainy day today. So again, I would always say, double up what you're wearing and make sure you are protected. Okay? Right. Good. Let's see what messages we have here. Friday and Saturday morning. My name is Lissa. Hey, Lissa. It's been a while. I woke up at 5 a.m. Please play Swim by BTS. I love Kids FM. Okay, got you covered. Who else is texting in? This one here says, Friday and Saturday morning to you, Agent Echo. Hope you had a starry night. Yeah, I did. I woke up at 5:20. My favorite celebrity, Shakira. And I will name her Ogadima, which means it'll be good. This is from Hope. And the quote with the word of the day is, my family, friends, and kids FM are a blessing to my life. Oh, so precious. Thank you very much, Hope. Quote, blessings follow you everywhere you go. A grateful heart attracts blessings. Focus on your blessings, not on your misfortunes. Count your blessings and not your problems. I like the weather yesterday. I don't want sunny weather. Oh, okay. I like the cloudy or rainy weather. When Shakira was renamed Kosi Sochuku, the name that come to mind is Onakosi. Oh, yeah, I see your testimony. Yes, indeed. Bright and cool morning, Agent Echo. It's Superstar Mommy Gabriella. I woke up at 4:22 and Gabby at 5:44. Gabby's favorite celebrity is Sophia the First, and she named her Adako, meaning daughter of wealth. Oh, that's amazing. My fave is Sylvester Stallone, and I'm naming him DK, which means strong man. Play a song from Oliver Dico. Where are we going to get that one from Superstar Mummy? Okay, we'll see what we can do. I love Kids FM. We love you too. All right, we're going to get back to the music now. And then when we return, we'll have to wrap things up. So if you're sending your messages in, you better send them now. Because after now, we'll have to close the register. If we haven't taken your call, it's because the calls are many. Too many! Well, we like it that way. Just send a texting, all right? So that you can get your names on our sparkly register. Coming

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4: All right, and we are back like we never left. It's 7 o'clock on the DOT. Where's my tune? I know. Well, we haven't started the game time bed yet. You know. Okay. Yeah. Mm-hmm. Let's wrap things up on the roll call. Shall
5: okay.
4: We?
5: Okay.
4: Hi, bright and shiny morning, Superstar Iso.
5: Bright and shiny morning.
4: Baby says hi, Superstar Iso.
5: Thank you. I'm not feeling very well this morning.
4: Oh, so sorry.
5: Yeah, I think the weather has.
4: It's been really cold. That's why we're saying everybody protect yourself.
5: It's
4: okay.
5: Been very cold, and it's also been very mosquito-y.
4: Oh,
5: if you
4: yeah.
5: notice.
4: This is your season, by the way.
5: And the big ones with long, long legs. and they're resistant to all them insecticides.
4: Oh, no.
5: You know, but someone told me this is what you do. If you
4: want to
5: kill them for sure.
4: What do you do?
5: When you spray your room, you wait, go out, and then come back after like 20 minutes and look. Make sure you use a torch and look at the floor.
4: Mm-hmm.
5: When you see them fall to the floor, crush them.
4: Oh, so you have to crush them.
5: You gotta crush them because they just might wake up.
4: Oh, guys.
5: They might be playing dead. They might be playing dead.
4: So it's just like it weakens them a bit. So
5: yeah.
4: You have to crush them.
5: You gotta crush them.
4: They will get back their energy and,
5: exactly.
4: and stuff flying again.
5: Exactly. Once you just get some fresh air. You know what they say about oxygen?
4: Oh, yeah.
5: Yeah, it gives life.
4: Yes, it does.
5: Mm-hmm.
4: Okay.
5: Anyway, I'm feeling a little down today. Oh, but don't worry, I'm here. Yeah. Still shining.
4: We'll shine regardless.
5: Yes.
4: All right, let's run through the messages we have. We have a lot of them. Just die, so.
5: Oh, Lord.
4: Ooh. This register, we have to get more lifts on this register.
5: Oh, wow.
4: I'm Cynthia. I woke up at 4:10. My favorite celebrity or movie character is Maui. And the native name I'll give to him is Chigozie. And it means God bless.
5: I thought you were giving something like Maui Chuku.
4: Maui Chuku. All right, Cynthia, I've got your request down. All right, who's next? Who's next? My name is Liema. I woke up at 3 a.m. And I will name her. What's your favorite celebrity? Christina Perry. And you name her Yiliema.
5: Oh, wow.
4: Like your namesake or something.
5: That's amazing.
4: All right, cool stuff. Thank
5: what
4: you very
5: mean,
4: much.
5: Though?
4: I know. Good morning. It's God's time. Please play me Cheap Trill. All right, got you. But what's the password, though? Good morning. My favorite celebrity is Shakira and Ashake Precious. All right, Precious, but you didn't rename them. Bright and shiny morning, hey, Janeko and Superstar Iso, happy cold day. I woke up at 5:20. My favorite celebrity is Shakira. I'll give her Madia, meaning the beauty of her husband.
5: Oh, wow.
4: My quote is, be happy and smile while you still have teeth. Play Runaway by Aurora. This is by Casey. Thank you very much, Casey. Jessica says, my best celebrity is Brain Jutter, and if I'm to give him a name, it'll be Ibubechi. I love Kids FM. Love you too. Lucy. Oh, no, this isn't Lucy. This is Olive. No. Anyway, Brian, shiny morning. It's it's Anastasia. Hi, Anna. Hope you had a starry night. Yeah, I did. My favorite celebrity is Olivia Rodrigo, but I would name her Omalicha, meaning beautiful. I woke up at 5 a.m. Traitor. Okay, we'll see what we can do. Who else? Bright and shiny morning. My name is Lisa. I woke up at 5. No, this is Favor. My name is Favor. I woke up at 5. My favorite celebrity is BTS. I'll name them Jimin Sumto. Lucy says, hi, it's Lucy. My name is Lucy. I woke up at 4:25. 2:45. Please play me Boy Chase. Sorry, request show, Lucy. Come on.
5: Where is your password? We'll try to play the songs for you, but we have no guarantees, okay? But watch out for, you know, shout out Sunday. We have a family shout out on Sundays from 12 to 2.
4: That's right.
5: Where you can request any song that you want.
4: My quote for the day is push yourself harder and you will get it. By the way, okay.
5: We have to play Shakira's song for you guys.
4: For sure. Brian, Saturday morning, it's Fabian. My quote with the word of the day is, a blessing is not always the sunshine you asked for. Sometimes it's the shelter you didn't realize you needed. That's why they say some disappointment are a blessing in disguise.
5: Mm-hmm.
4: All right. Thank you very much, Fabian. Appreciate you. All right. We're closing the register now. And it's closed.
5: Yeah.
4: Oh, Lord, how do I go through all these names?
5: Okay, let's see how you can go through them in 1 minute.
4: All right, very quickly, starting with the first to get the name on, none other than Superstar Mami Mitri!
5: Oh, finally, she got through to the phone.
4: Well, she did eventually, but then she sent in a text earlier.
5: Okay, that's good.
4: All right, she woke up at 4:10. We have Divine at 6 a.m. Michi at 6 a.m. Superstar Mommy Soso and Lolo at 4:30. Soyunate at 4:30. Lolia at 4:30. Deborah at 5:20. Nancy at 5 a.m. Deborah at 5:20. Ebube at 4:01. Dominion at 5:50. Sarima at 6:25. Precious at 3. Perfect at 5:20.

0: again.
1: Oh my goodness. Shout out to Agent Echo.
0: Whoa.
1: For calling out all those names.
0: Y'all are amazing, guys. Y'all are amazing. And shout out to you all as well.
1: You all are our shining, shining stars of the day.
0: Whoa. Well done.
1: Well done, well done, well done.
0: Super Sir Mommy called me Fast and Furious.
1: Nice, nice. All right. Coming up next, you know, it's a Friday.
0: Yes, it is.
1: Yes, that means the family, well, will face off on Brainiac this morning. And what are we doing? Well, in honor of Agent Echo's Fast and Furious calling of all the names, let's see how fast and furious your family can be. Okay. So watch out for that. That's coming up next. Right now, Shakira and Brenna Boy.

0: watch your mouth.
1: And your time is up.
0: Your time is up.
1: Oh my goodness. Did somebody say rainbow? Well, that was good. I mean, Marvelous contributed.
0: Yeah.
1: Daniel contributed. Yeah. Superstar Mommy contributed. That's what family's about.
0: Yeah.
1: You know? Well done, everybody. Well
0: that's
1: done.
0: That's good. All right. After 30 seconds, you got 10 points.
1: 10 points.
0: You remember the names at the end. You should have just packed the names over.
1: Yeah, Jama, Chukuka, all those things. You know, I said it earlier on. But it's not bad, Superstar Mom. You did well.
0: Ten.
2: We'll try again.
0: Okay. All right.
1: Thank you. Have a bright, shiny day.
0: Have a bright and shiny day.
1: All right. So the Romeo family, 10 points.
0: Yeah, 10 points for the Romeo family. Of course, minus the rainbow.
1: Of course.
0: So keep calling.
1: 07000101017. All right, that one is trying to connect.
0: Yeah.
1: Did we do this one?
0: As usual.
1: Mm-hmm. All right, let's check this out. Hey, bright and shiny morning.
0: Bright and shiny morning.
1: Are you there? Hi, bright and shiny morning.
0: Bright and shiny morning.
1: Brian, shiny morning, are you there?
0: I think we're having a jam here. So many
1: calls.
0: Can
1: you hear me?
2: Yeah, I can hear you.
1: Oh, that's okay. Good. What's your shiny name?
2: My shiny name is Sarah.
1: It's Sarah. Hello, Sarah. Sarah, give us some energy.
0: Give me energy.
1: Sarah, who are you playing with this morning?
2: I'm alone.
0: But you have to play with someone, though.
1: We can't be alone on Fridays.
0: Yeah, on Fridays, we play with the whole family. That's why it's called Family.
1: All right, please do. She says, I'm going to get somebody.
0: Grab somebody, and play together. Okay, every Friday on Brainiac, we play with the whole family, okay?
1: 07000101017. We give you a letter. You give us as many things to start with a letter. Bright and shiny morning! Is that Superstar Mitchy? Of course it is you, Mitchy. Welcome.
0: Okay.
1: All right, we have the Kingsley family.
0: Mm.
1: All right, so we have less than 2 minutes to do this.
0: All right. We have 30 seconds, actually. So are you ready? Are you ready? All right. Your letter is letter M. Letter M. M for Emu. M. Your time starts now.

0: And your time is up.
1: And your time is up. Whoa, come on, guys.
0: Oh, my God. There were some multiple words there. So I'm going to take those ones out. And after 30 seconds, you got...
1: Wait for it.
0: 20 points.
1: 20 points. Whoa. The Kinsey family.
0: If you had all those other unique words, you would we'd have got like 23 to 24 points, you know? Yeah.
1: Of course it is.
0: Yeah.
1: That's why it's called Brainiac. All right, thank you so much, guys. We have a break coming up. Have a bright, shiny day.
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0: Hey, what's my shaka shaka? the great, may God bless her soul, Onyeka Owenu, one, a classic. Here, it's called Ekwe. And Ekwe is a drum, right? Or is it that thing, that gong? Ekwe is something, an instrument. A local instrument. What is it? Please tell me.
1: Citizen Mummy Gabby, to the rescue, please. What is Ekwe? Because I know that's one of your favorites too.
0: Yeah, oh, really?
1: That's nice.
0: Okay, special dedication to all the superstar mummies and daddies out there.
1: Yes, indeed.
0: And to the shining stars, enjoy it too. Because you just never get these things anywhere else these days. It's only Felix with.
1: Baby, she's back, truly your Felix.
0: All right, let's check out traffic. What's happening? The roads have been a bit flooded lately, you know.
1: Yeah, I know. Things
0: have been, you know,
1: it's the season.
0: Crazy.
1: And that's what happens when you don't prepare for things like this.
0: Yeah, true.
1: Anyway, so let's quickly check traffic now. Mm-hmm. So I'm looking at Rumakini Junction and green as far as we could see. But on the other lane that leads to the Obukere flyover coming from Chuba, there's a big yellow there. I wonder what's going on. I guess it's the traffic. Let's move down to Obukere flyover. Nothing to see here, all green. And if you take the route down south, heading towards Rumakuta Junction, heading towards the Obukere Junction, just after the flyover, there is no traffic, surprisingly. It's green, which is great. However, if you're on the lane heading towards the NTA complex from Uzoba, there is a bit of traffic. It's yellow as how it starts, and then later on, before you get closer and closer to the NTA complex, it becomes red. Now, if you're out there, please let us know how the other parts of the city are looking this morning. All you need to do is to send a texting to the number on WhatsApp 0904-956572-8. Let's get back to the game.
0: All right. Go ahead and give us a call. I can see the phone lines buzzing. Okay, so Mami Michi says it's an Igbo traditional instrument.
1: Oh.
0: Mami Michi, I know. That's what I'm asking. Which one is it? Which one is it? The gong or that triangle thing that they play? Boom, boom, boom. Or is it the drums? Or what is it? I want to know. My Atilogu dancer. So what is it? Okay.
1: All right. Let's see who's calling. Hey. Oh, no. Please call back.
0: 122-63352. Or you could call our smart line. 07000-101017.
1: Mm-hmm. That's right. Remember, we're racing to find who will be our family of the week. All right. Let's see who's calling. Hello, bright and shiny morning.
2: Hello.
1: Bright and shiny morning. What's your shiny name?
2: My shiny name is Batam.
0: Batam?
2: Yes, Batam Barry.
0: Oh,
1: hello,
0: nice.
1: Batam Barry. Good to have you here.
0: Welcome. Who are you playing with today?
2: I'm playing my siblings.
0: Okay.
1: Pass the phone. Let's meet all of them. Hello, bright and shiny morning, siblings.
3: Hello, bright and shiny morning.
1: Bright and shiny morning. What's your shiny name? Miracle. All right, next. Who's next? Bright and shiny morning.
4: Bright and shiny morning.
1: What's your shiny name?
4: Praise.
1: All right, who else do we have there?
2: Melody.
1: Okay, any other person?
5: Bright and shiny morning to you.
1: Bright and shiny morning. What's your shiny name?
5: My name is Melody.
1: Okay. All right, what's your family name?
5: Friday.
1: We've got the Fridays.
0: And it's Friday. Let's see if you can win this one. Okay, 20 is the number to beat. Okay,
1: remember, everybody contribute.
0: I will hear. Just make sure you're loud and clear so I can hear it. Okay, so your letter, you have to give me as many words, names, animals, whatever that starts with the letter B.
1: Letter B.
0: B is the letter, and your time starts now.
2: Basic.
5: B. Bosom.
2: B.
3: Banana.
5: Bed.
2: Bed. Bedroom.
5: Barbecue.
0: Huh? Come on.
4: Bright.
0: Mm-hmm.
2: Brilliant.
0: Mm-hmm.
2: Beans.
5: Bottle.
2: Basic. Bat.
5: Bottle.
0: Oh.
1: And that's time. Where did y'all go?
0: Where did you go? Where
1: Come
0: did you
1: on.
0: Go? All right, some multiple mentions there. So, I've taken those ones out.
1: Yeah.
0: So, after 30 seconds...
1: The Fridays,
0: you got 14 points!
1: 14 points! Oh, come on!
0: Almost
1: That's
0: there.
1: That's beautiful!
0: I think they were a little slow.
1: Without the urgency, too. Are you got 14?
0: Yeah,
1: That's
0: you got
1: great.
0: 14. Just
1: That's
0: imagine great. If they were like... Pa, pa, pa, pa, pa, pa, pa. Probably we'll
1: wow,
0: get
1: wow, wow.
0: 20, 28.
1: Not bad.
0: Okay.
1: Not bad.
0: All right. Good. Let's see who is here.
1: Doom. Loading. Let's see who is calling.
0: Okay.
1: Hello, bright and shiny morning.
0: Bright and shiny morning.
1: Did that drop?
0: It dropped.
1: All right, let's try this one. And that dropped too. Mm. Let's find out who's calling here. Hey, bright and shiny morning.
6: Bright and shiny morning.
1: What's your shiny name?
6: Lecky.
1: It's Lecky.
6: Lecky.
0: Mercy or Lecky?
6: I'm Lexi.
0: Lexi. Oh.
1: All right. Welcome, Lexi.
0: Welcome. All right.
1: Who are you playing with?
6: I'm playing my siblings.
1: All right, pause the phone. Let's meet all of your siblings. Hello, bright and shiny morning.
6: Bright and shiny morning.
1: Bright and shiny morning. What's your shiny name?
6: Jaden.
1: All right, who else is there?
6: Bright and shiny morning.
1: What's your shiny name?
6: Jadena,
0: wow, nice name.
1: Welcome.
0: There.
1: All right, is that all?
6: Yes.
1: Okay.
0: What's your family name?
6: Sabuano.
0: Could you say that again, please?
6: Sabuano David.
0: Oh, yes. What a beautiful, beautiful name you guys have there. All right, are you ready?
6: Yes.
0: You have to say yes. Let's play. Are you ready?
6: Yes, let's.
0: Okay, alright, so you have 30 seconds to name as many things that starts with a letter that I will give you now. And your letter is letter F.
1: Letter F.
0: Hold up. Letter F, your time starts now. F.
6: Okay,
0: hold up, let's start again. Your time starts now.
6: Fanta, B.
7: Fortuna,
6: Frankie says.
1: Friday. Fable.
6: Flamingo.
1: Keep going.
6: Blue.
1: Almost there. Your time is up.
0: Okay.
1: Whoa.
0: Oh, well, you went all fast at the end, though.
1: Oh.
0: Yeah, you definitely did well towards the end. That's where you got faster. Okay, so after 30 seconds... Well,
1: the 7-1 family.
0: You got 18 points.
1: 18 points! Whoa! Come on! 18 points! Oh, that's good.
0: Yeah.
1: That's good.
0: I mean, you did very well. You did very well. Second best right now.
1: Yes, indeed.
0: Wow. Yeah, you did well.
1: All right, guys. Have a bright and shiny day.
0: Have a bright and shiny day. And shout out to Superstar Mommy. I can hear her voice there. Shout out to you. Okay.
1: All right. Let's look at our leaders board now.
0: Uh-huh.
1: Kingsley family with 20 points.
0: Mm-hmm.
1: The Sabunwanu family with 18 points.
0: Uh-huh.
1: Friday family, 14 points.
0: Mm-hmm.
1: And the Romeo family with 10 points.
0: All right. Let's keep it moving. Go ahead and give us a call.
1: 07001017. That is 07001017. You can also try the other number, known to be the most reliable.
0: Mm-hmm.
1: 0908-437-0000 or you can call on WhatsApp 0904-9565-7218. Hey, right inside morning!

0: Your mommy. Okay, hello, Superstar Mommy.
1: Bright and shiny morning, Superstar Mommy.
0: Bright and shiny morning. All right. What's your family name? Stevens. All right, so the Stevens. You have 30 seconds to name as many things with the letter that I'll give to you. All right. And your letter is letter A. Letter A. Letter A. Your time starts now. Huh?

0: Okay, okay, okay, okay.
1: Almost there, almost there.
0: Come on, come on, come on, come on, come on.
1: And your time is up.
0: All right. The Stevens family, after 30 seconds, you got...
1: Let's have it.
0: 11 points.
1: 11 points. Yay!
0: Yeah, and Superstar well Mommy, done, I Michelle.
1: Mm. And Superstar Mommy too. Oh, that was good. That was really good.
0: All right, thank you so much for playing.
1: Thank have you, guys. A have a bright and shiny day.
0: I have a bright and shiny day. Okay, okay, okay, okay, okay, okay.
1: All right, let's check this one out. Hey, bright and shiny morning.
0: Bright and shiny morning.
1: What's your shiny name? It's Tokini. Hello, Tokini.
0: Hi, Tokini. Welcome, welcome, welcome. Hope you're doing well today. Okay. All right. So, who are you playing with? Oh, nice. Wow. The whole family's here. Okay. Okay. What's your family name? The Cookies.
1: The Cookie family.
0: Cookies, are you ready? Okay, let's play. Shout out to Grandma. Okay, so you have 30 seconds to name as many things, names anything that starts with this letter that I will give to you. And your letter is letter D. Letter D. All right, letter D. And your time starts now.

0: Ajá. Okay.
1: And your time is up.
0: And your time is up.
1: Whoa, well done. I mean, even grandma contributed.
0: With a big word.
1: With a big word.
0: Okay, we love that. We love that. So after 30 seconds.
1: After 30 seconds.
0: You got.
1: Wait for it.
0: 17 points.
1: 17 points. Come on.
0: Yeah.
1: Whoa, the Kuki family.
0: Oh, my goodness.
1: Oh, this is amazing. Well done, everybody. Mm. Well done.
0: Well done, well done, well done. You guys did very well. You did very well. All right. Thank you for calling.
1: Have a bright and shiny day.
0: Have a bright and shiny day. Bye. All right. Okay. So who else is going to remember 20?
1: 20 is the point to
0: the
1: beat.
0: The point to beat.
1: Who can 20. Do that? Who can do that? Who can do that? Ooh. Who can give us 21 or 23 or 25 or 30? Oh, I'm shocked if anybody gives us 30.
0: Mm-hmm. Or match 20. Because, you know, 20. The Kingsley family have been our family of the week.
1: Back to back to back to back.
0: Exactly. Oh.
1: 07001010017. Keep

0: trying. Or you can call the 0908 number, 437-0000. I guess we could try this one. And then you take this one, and then the next one. I'm gonna take it anyway.
1: Okay.
0: Hey, bright and shiny morning.
2: Bright and shiny morning.
0: Bright and shiny morning. What's your shiny name?
2: Emmanuel.
0: Emmanuel. Emmanuel. Welcome, Emmanuel. Emmanuel. Who are you playing with?
2: My brother.
0: All right, let's hear your brother's voice. Hey, Brian, shiny morning, brother.
3: Shiny morning.
0: What's your shiny name?
2: Wisdom.
0: Wisdom. All right, Emmanuel and Wisdom. What's your family name?
2: Victor.
0: Victor family.
1: All right, the Victors, are you ready?
2: Yes, let's play.
1: Okay, remember you have 30 seconds and you have to name as many names or things as possible. Words that start with the letter I will give to you. All right? And your letter is letter E. Letter E. Hold up. Your time starts now.
2: Elephant, Emmanuel,
0: egg,
2: and eagle,
0: energy,
2: equipment.
0: Keep going.
2: Entertainment. Mm-hmm. Enable, expensive.
1: Mm-hmm.
2: Eat, excellent.
1: Mm-hmm.
2: Extension.
1: Mm-hmm.
2: Exclusive.
1: Mm-hmm. One more and I'll give you the point. Okay.
0: All right. Your time is up.
1: As the businessman that you are.
0: Well done to you, Emmanuel, and Wisdom.
1: Yeah.
0: The Victor family. After
1: well
0: 30
1: done.
0: Seconds.
1: You got 15 points.
0: 15 points. Not bad at all.
1: Not bad. Just two of you and you did so well. Ah, that's nice. All right.
0: Well, thank you very much, Emmanuel. Thank you,
1: thank
0: Wisdom.
1: You for
0: Have
1: playing.
0: A bright and shiny day.
1: Have a bright and shiny day. Wow. It's really heated
0: this
1: up in
0: is,
1: here.
0: This is really feisty
1: it's
0: this morning.
1: Really, really heated.
0: Well done, guys. All right. Hey, bright and shiny morning.
1: Bright and shiny morning.
0: Are you there?
1: Bright and shiny, bright and shiny morning. What's your shiny name? Olisa, welcome to the show. Who are you playing with today? Your sister. Hello, sister. What's your name? What's your shiny name? Arella.
0: Hello, Arella.
1: All right, Olisa and Arella. What's your family name? The Charles E.K. family. Okay. All right, so are you ready? All right, let's play. Gonna give you a letter, and you give me as many words that start with that letter as possible. And your letter is letter R. Letter R. Letter R. Okay, so your time starts now. Mm-hmm. All right. Okay.
0: And your time's up.
1: And your time is up. Oh, wow. Nice. After 30 seconds, The Charles E.K. family, you got 16 points.
0: 16 points.
1: Not bad at all. You just needed to be a little faster and you would have gotten that 20, you know. But you did well. You tried. Thank you very much for calling.
0: Have a bright and shiny day.
1: Have a bright and shiny day.
0: Bye.
1: Bye. Okay. All right. Let's see.
0: All right.
1: If we can get that one.
0: A call on WhatsApp. Let's find out who. Hey, bright and shiny morning. Are you there?
1: Bright and shiny,
0: shiny morning. Is that Ivan? Yes, it is. Hello, Ivan. Welcome, welcome, welcome. Who else is there?
1: Oh.
0: Miguel and Sipister Mommy.
1: All right.
0: The
1: Ogundayos in the building. Are you ready? Okay, let's play. Your word is... Your letter is... Letter P. Your time starts now.

0: up.
1: One more. Anyway, your time is up. Your time is up. Oh my God.
0: Oh, come on, guys. Come on.
1: All right, some multiples there. Some multiples there, which I have taken out. And after 30 seconds,
0: after 30 seconds,
1: you got 20 points.
0: 20 points. Oh, wow, wow, wow. Yay.
1: Yeah, we have joint leaders.
0: Joint leaders, the Ogundayas and the Kingsley family.
1: Yeah, wow.
0: Oh, that's great. That's great. Well
1: Amazing.
0: Done, Ivan. Well done, Michelle.
1: Oh, wow.
0: Well done, Superstar Mummy.
1: Yeah, you all guys.
0: Those, where did y'all get those words from? Oh, you said praise.
1: You said praise after the bell?
0: That was after the bell. That was after the bell, Ivan.
1: Okay, anyway, I mean, you're still leaders though. Don't be too greedy, okay?
0: Now you're celebrating, like, yay!
1: All right. Thank you so much for calling. Keep listening. Hopefully, we get someone who gets 20.
0: All right, 20, have a bright and shiny
1: 21.
0: Day.
1: All right, have a bright and shiny day.
0: Port Novo, portable porridge. I mean, yo! That's beautiful.
1: Yeah, they're good. They're brainiacs.
0: Yes, they
1: you
0: are.
1: Know?
0: Yes, they are.
1: Uh-huh. So 21 is what we're looking for now. 21, it's possible.
0: Yes, it is.
1: Yeah, it's possible. So we'll do one more round right after this. Okay, stay right here. 101.7
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4: That's right.
3: All righty. Let's do one last round. So far, we have the Ogundayos, the Kingsleys, and
4: The Sabuwanu family.
3: We've had the Ogundayos here in the studio. We've had the Kingsleys in the studio. We will see if we can get someone new into the studio. But by the way, if the Ogundayos and the Kingsley still want to come in here.
4: Oh, please, by all means.
3: By all means.
4: Come through.
3: Come through. Okay. All right. So let's see if we can get one last call.
4: Let's find out who's calling now. Hello, Bright and Shiny Morning.
3: Bright and Shiny Morning.
4: Welcome. What's your shiny name?
5: Bright and Shiny Morning.
4: Bright and Shiny Morning.
3: What's your name?
5: Hope and Divine.
3: What's your surname?
5: John.
3: The John. All right. Are you ready?
5: Yes, let's do it.
3: Okay. I want you to get 21. Okay.

0: So I'm going to give you another very, very popular letter. And your letter is letter S. Letter S. And your time starts now.
1: Snake. New. Sweet. Snatch. So. So. See. Liquid. Slap. Star. Strange. Strong.
0: Oh,
2: your time is up.
0: Your time is up. Your time is up. Okay, okay. After 30 seconds, the Johns, you got.
2: Let's have it.
0: 16 points.
2: 16 points.
0: Yeah, not bad, not bad. 16, not bad. A lot of people got 16 as well.
2: Yeah. Mm. We have 14, 15, 16, 17.
0: You know, we don't
2: That wouldn't be fair
0: we
2: now.
0: We don't have
2: Wait,
0: any more
2: now.
0: Time. You know, and S was pretty popular, you know. Anyway, you did well. You did well. Hopefully next week you'll do even better.
2: That's right.
0: All right, thank you very much for
2: thank
0: calling.
2: Thank you. Have a bright and shiny day, Hope.
0: Have a bright and shiny day. We got to wrap things up.
2: Bye.
0: We got to wrap things up. So that means we have, well, our family of the week.
2: Yes, we do.
0: Okay, so the family, we have three families actually because we have the Ogundayos.
2: Yes.
0: We have the Kingsleys. But then they are very familiar with our studio, so we want someone brand new to come and experience our shiny, shiny studio and be our guest on the amusement park on Saturdays. It doesn't have to be tomorrow. It can be, you know next week, right? So we have the...
2: The Sabuanu family!
0: All right, the Sabuano family, you are our family of the week.
2: Oh, okay. Congratulations.
0: Congratulations. Please do us a hi on WhatsApp so that we can communicate with you on how on the nice shiny day you should come here.
2: That's right. All you need to do is just say hi. We are the Sabuano family.
0: Yes.
2: Okay, thank you.
0: Thank you.
2: The number on WhatsApp is 0904-956-5728.
0: All right. And also to the Kingsleys and the Ogundayos, if you want to come, just tell us when and we'll find a way to slot you in as well.
2: That's right.
0: All right.
2: Congratulations once again.
0: You know, Kids FM is for the whole family. And we like it when you come and be our guest here in the studio. So we don't have to do things all alone. We want you to be here with us and enjoy, you know, a great time together. All right. Thank you. Thank you. Thank you. Up next, we're going to do some World Cup check-in. And then we will have some breakfast. And then we get to see a movie. All right. That's all coming up this hour right here on 101.7 Kids FM. Let's play Blessings. Let's play Blessings because, you know, this is the word of the day, right?
2: Yes, Blessing? It is.
0: All right. So let's play Blessings. Stormzy. Stormzy. Angel. I think it's Angel. Stormzy. And who else was in that
2: Friday.
0: One? Friday.
3: Friday.
0: Exactly.
3: I better come.

0: if the alphabets could give bad advice, S would say, snack often, snooze frequently, and swear like a sailor. Just kidding. Or am I?
1: Wait a minute. Who are you?

0: Yeah, pinky up there with Katsai, yeah. Okay, all right. By the way, you know, one of the members of Katsai, Mano, she is, I think she's from Switzerland.
1: Oh, really?
0: But her she's of Ghanaian descent as
1: no
0: well.
1: No way.
0: Yeah. And so she speaks so many languages.
1: Oh, wow.
0: Anyway, yeah. she's been on hiatus for like forever on the, in that group.
1: K-pop artists and your drama, guys.
0: Yeah, I know. Oh. But then they say, oh, because of her health and blah, blah, blah. But then she keeps appearing in different things, you know? She was at Paris Fashion Week. She was here and there. We're wondering, is it really hiatus or something
1: Somebody
0: else?
1: Somebody should tell us.
0: Exactly. Anyway, we're going to play you some NHYPEN music coming up because the leader of NHYPEN has said, you know, stop saying NHYPEN is 7, NHYPEN is 6 now.
1: Oh, somebody has left the crew.
0: Somebody left the group.
1: Oh, no.
0: I know. Anyway, let's talk about the World Cup. The quarterfinals are on the way.
1: Yes, indeed. And we have the very first team to qualify for the semifinals. None other than France. Yeah, yeah, yeah. You know them, Mbappe
0: I don't know what happened in that game yesterday. Fighting spirit?
1: So the game
0: from
1: started.
0: Morocco.
1: It started off like the first half, right? The first 15 minutes of the game, 20 minutes. France were on a roll. They were just pummeling Morocco. But then Morocco found a way to slow the game down, play some good counters at first. But then when they went for that break, even after Mbappe, by the way, missed a penalty yesterday in the first half. And after the penalty, he was nowhere to be found until the second half. Now, when the second half began, I thought, you know, Morocco was going to come back in the game. They made some changes. I think they substituted two players. And then I thought, okay, they were going to solidify on their plans. But no, they did not. And France took, you know, just took over. And won first. And then next 13 minutes afterwards, I think they gave another one. You know, they almost got three or more.
0: Wow.
1: Morocco did not even. There was. I think they only had one shot on target. The whole 90 minutes.
0: Do you think? Because you know there are some best friends. There were some best friends on that field. Do you know that?
1: Yeah, they were. I mean, teammates: Dembele, Hakimi, Issa Diop, and somebody else there.
0: And by the way, Hakimi and
1: Mbappe
0: are best friends.
1: They are.
0: Yes.
1: Oh wow.
0: They're best of friends. They travel together and stuff.
1: Well, I guess it's okay to lose to your best friend.
0: Anyway, I'm not starting any conspiracy theory.
1: Dun, dun, dun.
0: Okay, so what games do we have today? What games?
1: All right, so today we have Spain v. Belgium. And it's not going to start at 9. It's starting at 8 today. So we can watch and then sleep later.
0: All right, because I fell asleep the other one yesterday.
1: It was a bit boring at the end.
0: Okay. All right, so I'm rooting. Who are you rooting for? I'm rooting for Belgium.
1: Well, Spain for sure.
0: No.
1: España. Come on, amigo.
0: Belgium.
1: Oh, well, we'll find out.
0: Anyway,
1: Belgium, they speak French in Belgium, so it's kind of like France versus
0: Dutch.
1: Spain again. And Dutch, that's right. So, yeah, we'll wait and see at 8 o'clock tonight.
0: Yes. Okay, all right, so that's your wrap up. May the best win. Right now I'm hungry. I'm so hungry. I've been staring at food all day.
1: Me too.
0: And I feel like it's time for me to eat something. All right. And today we will be having some corn.
1: Some corn.
0: You know, it's corn season, right?
1: Yes.
0: Yeah. Let me show you just how to make this corn. Okay. We have your corn, of course. You have some shrimps, of course. So we're making a really nice stir fry corn pottage.
1: Oh, let's have it.
0: All right. So you have your palm oil.
1: Mm-hmm.
0: And you know the best way to buy palm oil is to buy the ones that are not thick under, all right?
1: Oh, really?
0: The one on top is

0: have to add.
1: You have a little bit of spinach, you know, just to spice things up. Some people even add uziza to this meal, you know. All right, you can even add some mushrooms as well, just to make it a little healthier, okay? And you boil your corn, boil it very well, make sure it's soft enough, and then you put it in with a little bit of that corn water. You put your oil in there, you put your crayfish, and then some shrimps, some seasoning cubes, and mix them all up together, and put some spinach or some ugu leaves, and stir together. And when it's ready, you can just have it the way it is. Very easy stuff.
2: Oh, I like it.
1: Very easy. And you can have some corn pottage, okay? But if you want to make a stir fry, mm-hmm. Well, you boil your corn, and then you put your oil, you fry the shrimps, because we need that juice from the shrimps to be tasty enough to get into the corn, okay?
2: Right.
1: All right, so then you add a little bit of onions in there as well, and stir fry everything, put the corn inside, and stir fry, and then let it simmer. Because when it simmers, that's when it gets into the corn. So you don't eat it immediately. Just let it simmer. Okay?
2: Okay.
1: And then after a few minutes, you can have your amazing corn stir fry.
2: Come on! Nice!
1: And that's what we're having for breakfast. Another way to make corn, not just roast it and boil it and eat it like that. Okay. I mean, some people even put some butter before they roast it.
2: Oh, wow.
1: Put some butter in it before they roast it, or they put some butter and other things on it and then roast it. Anyway, there's so many other ways to eat your corn. All right, so eat your corn today. 8:19, it's time for us to play some songs, and then we'll go to the movies.
2: Yes!
1: Yes! iShow Speed has been trending all over this World Cup.
2: I mean,
1: he's
2: going to
1: gain a whole lot of fans this World Cup. His goat is out, so what? What did you have to mention that?
2: Well, that's why he's been trending. Did you see that reaction?
1: Did you see that video of Ronaldo coming out from the bus and getting into his private jet?
2: No,
1: did
2: I didn't
1: see
2: that.
1: It?
2: Come on.
1: Yeah,
2: talk about class.
1: I mean, it was such a flex, and it's his private jet because it has a CR7 on it.
2: Come on.
1: And then you people out here saying he's not good. How much do you have in your pocket? He's $1.3 billion.
2: Nobody's arguing about riches. We're talking about the football pitch.
1: $1.3 billion, and you're here saying Ronaldo.
2: What can you do on the pitch?
1: He's done everything on the pitch. He's done everything.
2: Has he?
1: Yes, he's done everything.
2: Did he score
1: on the pitch?
2: Yes, he has scored.
1: There's nothing he hasn't done on the pitch. Okay, he's left it all out there. On the pitch.
2: Well, he deserves his flowers for sure.
1: Yeah. Anyway, let's play you iShow Speed now with Champions here on Kids FM 101.7.
2: That's right.
1: Station for the whole family.
2: Mm-hmm.
1: A station of champions.
2: Yeah.
1: Yes. Football. All right.

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0: All right, glad you came. And that is Down by the Wanted. All right, you're here on your number one family fun radio. It's Kids FM. Check your time. It's 8:30. I was about to say it's 8 o'clock. No, it's 8:30. 30 more minutes before we wrap things up right here. I'm sure you must have been hearing this IBTD, I beg to differ debate. Oh, we have more info on that now. Hello, Onyeka. Friday, Friday morning to you. I think you should use the third mic. That's much better. I can hear you clearer there. Hello! Can you hear me now?
1: Yes.
0: All right, good. Bright and shiny morning.
1: Bright and shiny morning, Agent Echo.
0: You have some info about IBTD?
1: Yes, the I Beg to Differ tournament. The tournament of champions. 16 of Nigeria's finest secondary school. 3 debates every day. 4 weeks of fierce intellectual battle. But only one question remains. Who will be crowned the champions of champions? Champions from Abuja, Port Harcourt, and Lagos will go head to head in the ultimate battles of idea, logic, and persuasion. 16 of Nigeria's finest secondary school. 3 debates every day. 4 weeks of fierce intellectual battle. The final laps begin Monday, August 10th at 3 p.m. Witness brilliance, courage, and history in the making. 4 weeks of fierce intellectual battle and 16 of Nigeria's finest secondary school. For sponsorship and inquiries, please email info@nigerianinfo.fm or ibegtodifa@nigerianinfo.fm. info@nigerianinfo.fm or ibegtodifa@nigerianinfo.fm. I Beg to Differ, the tournament of champions.
0: All right, make sure that you stay peeled to this dial. You get all the details as it comes. All right, 8:33 on the clock this morning. Remember, we're going to the cinema, guys. So, everybody, buckle up and get ready. Because we're seeing a movie that a couple of years ago we saw the animation. I think we saw part one, part two, maybe part three. But this time around, we are about to see the live action. And I hear it's already in the cinema. So, you want to have a good family time? The best time to do it is probably around now, okay? And see the movie together. What movie we're talking about? You find out soon. For now, though, here is One Direction with One.

0: Potakot. My name is Chibroma, and I love Kids FM. Let's play!
1: Kids
2: FM! Oh, all right. 8:36. Oh, we're late. Oh my God, grab the popcorn. Let's rush. Okay. It's time to see a movie.
3: Yes, it is. And the movie we're seeing today is a family-friendly one. It's one that you can see with the entire family. You know, when we say, I'm sure you must have heard Moana before, right? Remember when it first came out? It was an animation and then... Sometimes some big boys and big girls and superstar mummies and superstar daddies, when they see animations, they think, oh, it's just for kids. You know what? So the producers of this movie thought, okay, we're done with this. We wanna make it more real. Let's do a live action. And so they came together, right on.

Yes, indeed. It's a Disney live-action movie. And this one, by the way, is already in the cinema. It retells the beloved story of a brave teenage girl from the islands of Mutuni who feels called by the ocean to save her people. Despite being warned not to sail beyond the reef, Moana embarks on a courageous journey to return the magic heart of Te Fiti, restore balance to nature, and protect her island. Along the way, she teams up with the powerful but sometimes overconfident demigod Maui. Together, they face dangerous storms, monsters, and personal fears, discovering that true courage comes from serving others, believing in yourself, and working together. The live-action version, it follows the story closely of the original animated film, which brings the same setup, the island, and that funny rooster. Good, yeah, is also in this one as well. We'll take a listen to the trailer of the live action of Moana. Let's do that now.

0: Okay, there you go.
1: Okay.
0: Moana, the live action, now in the cinema.
1: That's nice.
0: Let's run through some of the characters. It's kind of like, again, it's an adaptation of the animated one, mm-hmm. right? So it's closely follows that same story. So the characters will be the same. I mean, we have Moana, the brave, determined teenager chosen by the ocean to save her people. We also know, of course, Maui, we heard him, played by Dwayne Johnson, a powerful demigod with

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You are your father's daughter, stubbornness and pride. Mind what he says, but remember, you may hear a voice inside, and if the voice starts to whisper,

0: Ah, that's where you are, huh? In Moana. All right, so tell us, have you seen Moana, any of them? The live action is coming up very soon. I think it's opening this weekend.
1: In Nigeria, yeah.
0: Has it opened everywhere else?
1: In the US, yes, it has, on the 11th of July.
0: It's not 11, that's what I'm saying.
2: Oh,
0: Agent Echo, don't get ahead of yourself.
1: Oh, I'm so excited.
0: Okay. All right, so it's opening this weekend, actually, and hopefully we'll get to see it. Our anniversary is coming up. Maybe we should go see it during our anniversary on the 1st of August. It should still be there.
1: It better be.
0: It's Moana anyway. All right. By the way, Kids FM is turning 1.
1: Come on! On the 1st of August.
0: On the 1st of August. Yes, thank you so much, everyone who's tuned in and listened. We love you, we love you, love you. And we're planning some really nice, fun things. So watch out. Okay. All right. Look at the time. I don't even know what to say anymore. The time is upon us. Okay, we gotta go. We gotta bounce. Thank you so much for hanging out with us here on The Morning Bell. The Break Time Show is coming up next. I'm Superstar Iso.
1: I'm Agent Echo, your radio superhero.
0: 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Have a wonderful, shiny weekend. Bye-bye.
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3: Welcome to Kids FM Daily Scoop. I am Eitwayo Kazmir. Governor Simulai Fubara is expected to present the 2026 budget proposal to the River State House of Assembly today. The budget presentation comes 2 weeks after lawmakers approved the 2026 to 2028 medium-term expenditure framework submitted by the governor. The Senate has approved more than 403 billion naira for the Nigerian Police Trust Fund over the next 2 years to improve security across the country. The African Democratic Congress has accused the APC of deliberately keeping former Kaduna State Governor Nasir Erufai in detention for political reasons. A federal high court in Abuja has fixed July 14 to hear a case filed by a Accord Party presidential aspirant Gbenga Hashim. Hashim is asking the court to order the Accord Party to recognize him as its presidential candidate for the 2027 general election and submit his name to INEC. The federal government has brought back another 180 Nigerians who were stranded in South Africa following recent xenophobic attacks. On the foreign scene, the US and Iran again traded strikes in exchanges that continued into Thursday. The US says it hit 90 military targets. Iran says 14 people have been killed in the past 2 days. Iran said it targeted US assets in Kuwait, Bahrain, and Qatar in response. In business, the leader of Meiti Ala Kutal Hore, Bello Bodejo, has appeared before a federal high court in Abuja after the EFCC accused him of laundering about $2.33 million and filed a 12-count charge against him. In entertainment, Afrobeat star Tekno says his throat issues made him lose millions of dollars in booking fees. In sports, France on Thursday booked their place in the 2026 FIFA World Cup semifinals with a 2-0 victory over Morocco in the quarterfinal. Today in history, it was on this day in 2003 that former Anambra State Governor Chris Ngigi was abducted and a forged letter of resignation was presented to the Anambra State House of Assembly. He later re-emerged to claim his seat. And that's Kids FM Daily Scoop. I am Eitwayo Kazmir.
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If the alphabets could give advice, T would say, take risks, travel far and wide, and most importantly, take naps whenever possible, if you can.

0: Yes, it's such a good life. Don't you agree? It's a beautiful day. It's a Friday. Thank God it's Friday. All right, the week is coming to an end today. I mean, are you excited or what? Because I'm excited. There's just something about Fridays that just make you feel like, one done or this one done, next to go. Fridays just have that feeling with it. Okay, 9:10 on the clock right now. I'm Connie, the air lady. Good morning to you. And welcome to a brand new day and a beautiful day as well. 10th day in the month of July. 2026. My goodness. So we've done like the very first week of July. This is like the second week. And before you know it, we're in the third week. Wow. Like, whoa. Okay. So the thing is, I mean, the year is not as long as when it's in January. You know what? Once you get into January, you're thinking, oh my God, we still have like, how many more months to go? And before you say jack, you are almost at the end of the year and you're looking at another year. Same goes with the entire world, right? I mean, you're doing something in Nigeria and you feel like it's just for Nigerians. And before you know it, it's trending elsewhere in the world. I mean, it becomes a big deal. And that's why they say the world is a global village. It's a small world, you know? Before you know it, someone you think is so far away, somehow you get to meet the person, and somehow you get to interact with the person, and the same world that seemed big begins to look small. But hey, even though it's a small world, I don't think you would want to have to paint it now, do you? Nobody wants to do all of that work. Okay, on the show this morning, we will be talking about some of the things we do in school that we should not be doing. Exams are happening. Are you done with your exams? I want to know though. That's for the students, yeah? Yeah, those of you who just finished with your junior WAEC. I don't know why I keep liking to almost calling it BESE, but it's junior WAEC. So those of you who just finished your junior WAEC, congratulations to you. And welcome to the Break Time Show! So this is my special welcome to all of you. And so the conversation today concerns you a lot because I would love to hear all the gist about what happened during your exams, okay? Because we're looking at what students should not do during exams. What they shouldn't do, but they actually do during exams. I mean, everybody might say cheating. Cheating is not the only thing. There are other things students actually do during exams that are just incredibly, annoyingly, amazingly, unnecessarily should not be done, but actually they are being done. I mean, someone can be there in an exam class, examination hall, and they are sleeping. Like literally sleeping. Aren't you supposed to be writing? Why are you sleeping? And they will tell you, I don't know the answer. That's why I'm sleeping. Okay, so yeah, you'll be sharing more some of those things with me, okay? Things that students shouldn't do, but actually do during exams. So besides cheating, what other annoying behaviors or not necessary behaviors do students display during exams? Have you seen anything that was just out of the ordinary? Maybe something funny or something excessively annoying. This person wasn't cheating, but what they did, you're like, they should just expel this boy or expel this girl for doing this during exams. All right, so do well to share right here on the show. Send me messages via WhatsApp. And I'm also taking SMSs, so you can send them to 0904-956-5728. And you'll get to call me in when I'm ready, okay, with the phone lines. But we'll move from here. Of course, it's the PTA. We're going to move from here till 10 to 10. And when we get into the 10 o'clock hour, you know what's coming your way? Of course, it's Glow Up Central. There was a conversation we nearly had some Fridays ago, but something happened and we had to have another conversation. So I'm bringing it back. We're looking at our hair, okay? So we're going to be glowing from the crown of our heads. That's what's going to be happening today. So we'll be talking about our hair. And of course, afterwards, we will have tongue twisting. I remember what we did last Friday was weather, but we're not doing weather today. We have something else for you today. All right, so stick around for that. Mommy Mitchell, good morning to you. How are you doing, by the way? How are you doing? And Mommy Soyinate, good morning as well. Mommy Daniel, good morning. Mommy Sam, good morning. Mommy Gabby, good morning. Precious Emmanuel, Nancy, Casey, Tracy, Benita, Benedicta. happiness and everybody. How are you doing? Ibrahim, good morning to you as well. All right, welcome aboard once again. Well, let's get back to the music and then I will be having this chit chat with you. I like it like that. Okay, that's a song. It's a cover though, coming from Kids Bop Kids. In case you don't know where you were, here's where you were.
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6: Oh, hello, Mr. Wolf.
7: And hello to you. Okay, so BTA, that's what's up right now. And we're talking about things that I nearly said kids. That students are not supposed to do, but they do. What are those things? All right, we're looking at exams. So what are those things that students are not meant to do during exams? But, of course, humans will be humans. They do. Students will be students. Some of them do. Even though there are consequences. All right? So I said apart from the usual suspects, which of course is cheating, what else do students do during exams that they are not supposed to do? Okay, you just finished your WAEC, that's junior WAEC or senior WAEC, or you're still having your exams in school. Maybe you're done, right? Now is a good time to tell me some of those things. Or maybe you're just done with school. And for the parents too, all right? I want to know what are like some of the advice and warnings you give your kids during exams before they leave home to go to school and actually sit for that exam. What are some of the advice you give them and some of the warnings you give them? There are some parents who say, if you like, don't face your work. If I hear that you went to copy somebody. And some parents, the kind of advice they give is, make sure you answer the questions you are familiar with. Start with the ones you know, okay? Don't rush to start writing when you've not fully understood the question. Some of the advice that parents actually give their kids during exams. So do you give your kids advice during exams? Do you prepare them? How do you prepare your kids for exams? All right, now's a good time to also share that with us. And of course, for the students, or should I say the just finished school students. Okay, so you can also talk to me. And even those of you who are in the university. Yeah, some of the things tertiary institution students do that they should not be doing during exams. Could you share? All right. It could be cheating. And you could also share with us. Perhaps there's a way they actually do the cheating thing that you're like, my God, somebody did this. Would you not use the time to read your book? Why? All right. So those are some of the things we're sharing right now on the show. So you can send me a message. Send them via WhatsApp. Send them via SMS to 0904-956-5728. 0904-956-5728. And you can also call 0908-437-0000. 0908-437-0000. Or 07000-101017. 07000-101017. You can call in and you can send your messages as well. Let's hear from you. All right. It's the PTA right here on the Break Time Show. And we are talking about things that we ought not to do during exams, but we do. naughty. Some are naughty during exams. Have you seen a student eating inside the exam hall during exams? You've not seen students. Naughty from Matilda movie. Take a listen.
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1: 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Hello, shiny stars. Listen up. Exams are a chance to show what you know, okay? 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Be honest in all your ways. Say no to examination malpractice. This message is brought to you by Kids FM 101.7.
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0: Numbers. Okay, 9:29 on the clock now. All right, so schools across River State, I'm going to keep it like that, are writing their third term examinations. And, of course, some students are getting ready for what's going to be happening at the end of the term. You know, the prize giving day and all whatnot. And some are just done with their junior WAEC. And then if you move beyond River State to some other parts of the country, some are, you know, still preparing for their own third term exams, which of course is also the promotion exams, right? Yeah. So we're talking about things students shouldn't do but still do during exams. Now, we all know the obvious one. I've mentioned it before: cheating. But exam hall stories do not end there. Some students, you know, suddenly become best friends with the person sitting beside them, somebody that they don't even know. Because in some schools, they have this thing where they will get students from another class and students from different classes, or maybe two different classes, and then take them to one hall and then have them, you know, sit like that. So that the next person sitting close to you is not someone from your own class, right? But then students still find a way to navigate that. If the third person is like from their class, they'll make friends with the ones sitting near them so that the person will help them to be collecting answers or giving answers to the other one. Crazy stuff. Yeah, some of these things actually do happen. And some of them begin to pray loudly. And you can hear them praying. You're like, okay, is this some kind of deliverance service? Is this not supposed to be an examination hall? Oh, what's happening? And then, you know, I have those ones I mentioned earlier who will now start sleeping because, what's all this? They just lie down and sleep. Are they supposed to sleep during exams? No, you're not supposed to sleep. You're supposed to be writing. Is that a time to start famsing somebody, you know? Start talking about somebody's hair, their clothes, or whatever. It's not a time for that, but it does happen, right? And then some spend their time looking around. They're looking everywhere. They'll just keep standing. Why are you standing up over and over again? You're supposed to be seated quietly writing your exams. And then you have those ones who will always run to the door to check if the invigilator is coming. And how about the Boro posers? They will not have biro. They will not have pen. They will not have pencil. They will not have eraser. They will not have anything. No ruler. In case it's a mathematics exams or any subject that actually requires using a ruler for anything. They won't have. It's during exams. While we are all seated and writing, that's when they will start borrowing. Please give me now. Do you have two? Can I have one? Can you not borrow me? Let me just use and give it back to you. We have those ones as well. So what are some of those things that students know they're not supposed to do during examinations, but they still do? And why do students sometimes feel tempted to break the rules when exams come around? It's exam day. Why are you breaking the rules? So besides cheating, what other annoying behaviors do students display during exams? And if there is any particular way that the ones in your class or the ones in your school do the cheating, that maybe something you've seen and you're like, what? I would never have imagined that in all my life. But then you see someone doing it. Please do share. Hello, good morning, Kids FM. What's your name? Hello?
1: Hello, good morning.
0: Good morning. What's your name?
1: I'm Favor.
0: Hi, Favor. Where are you calling from?
1: Port Harcourt.
0: Okay, I'm also in Port Harcourt. We're in Rumosi. So where in Port Harcourt are you calling from?
1: UFA.
0: Okay, that's good. So, Favor, talk to me.
1: For me, I feel like students aren't supposed to make noise in the exam hall while examination is going on, but students still do it.
0: So actually, it's not nice. Yes, they do. So, do students in your school get punished when they start making noise during exams? Do they get punished?
1: Sometimes, but sometimes the teacher...
0: Oh, that happened. Okay. I understand that part where a teacher doesn't want to punish students because it's exam. right? You're not going to tell them, oh yeah, go outside the class. But because, go outside and do what? They're supposed to be writing their exams. You're not going to tell them, oh yeah, stand up. If they stand, they will start looking at other people's answer sheets. So, it's like, you know what, just keep quiet. Stop making noise. Oh my, okay, please do well to call back if you can. All right, 0908-437-0000. That's a number you can also call, or 07000-101017. Good morning and welcome. What's your name?
2: My name is Dominion, calling from
0: Elepo. Okay, great to have you here, Dominion. Dominion, did you just write the seat for the Junior WAEC?
2: Yes.
0: Okay, congratulations. I hope you wrote well.
2: Yes.
0: Okay, so talk to me about some of the things that students are not supposed to do during examinations.
2: Children don't supposed to be playing in the examination hall. It's made the world to be rowdy.
0: Play during exams?
2: Yes.
0: Wow. What kind of play? I'm curious to know.
2: Like, only Boshu play.
0: Like what?
2: Boshu, Boshu.
0: Boshu, Boshu. Like they will be chasing each other inside the examination hall?
2: Yes.
0: My goodness me. Wait. I don't even want to wrap my head around this. So when the teacher or the invigilator comes in, what do? They will start scampering to their seats, huh?
2: Yes.
0: That's
2: what they always do.
0: That is so crazy. Wow. Thank you so much for sharing, Dominion.
2: Okay, thank you too.
0: All right, have a nice day. Wow. Students. I mean, how are you running around when exam is ongoing? Like, why are you chasing each other in the class? It's not even a classroom, it's an examination hall. Hi, good morning. Honey, you have to speak louder. I can barely hear you. What's your name? Uh-oh, and that happened. Okay, you can call me back though. Hello, good morning.
3: Hello.
0: Good morning. What's your name?
3: Hello.
0: Hello. Can you hear me? Are you there? Uh-oh. You are not there. Good morning, Kids FM. What's your name? Ah. What is happening? Hello. Uh-oh. There's nobody.
4: Hello,
0: there.
4: Good morning.
0: Oh, really? Nice. Good morning. What's your name?
4: Rejoice.
0: Great to have you right here, Rejoice. All right, Rejoice, talk to me. What are those things students are not supposed to do that they do during exams?
4: I think eating and drinking.
0: How now? How are they eating and drinking during exams in the examination hall?
4: They do that sometimes.
0: Hey, my God. Okay, I want to know. Is it like they have their examination, like the question paper and the answer sheet they're supposed to be writing, and then they're eating and drinking at that time?
4: They have that exam book in front of them. Then they bring that sheet from their pocket, open it and start chewing it. Can you just set it down with drinks first?
0: Are you sure it's not exam pressure? You know, let me take in something so that I will not lose my mind, because I don't understand these questions that they are giving us here. What's
4: exactly,
0: all this?
4: Exactly.
0: Oh my God. Wow. Thank you so much for sharing, by the way.
4: Thank you.
0: Okay. Wow. You have your answer booklet in front of you. You have your question papers or your question paper, and then you've read the questions. Next thing you're like, I better wear my biscuits today. Start looking for your biscuits. And some, as she said, some people wash it down with drink. Students! Hello, good morning.
5: Good morning.
0: Good morning, what's your name?
5: Emmanuel.
0: Welcome aboard, Emmanuel. I'm listening. I am listening.
5: Well, what students do not do in the class, but they still do it?
0: Not class, examination hall, during exams.
5: Okay. Now, we come to town in school. What we do in examination hall, we sing song, and the class, not normal examination hall, become party hall.
0: Examination hall, people will be singing.
5: If become a party hall because some of us are beating the drums or the others are singing, and teacher will be like, are you in a party because we are just singing?
0: Interesting. Okay, that period is supposed to just revise your book before the questions are passed. Some people will start singing.
5: What?
0: Okay, Emmanuel, you can barely hear me, okay? I don't want to do that. What? Yeah? Who? Right now. Okay, keep those messages coming, all right? I would love to hear from you. Tell me, what are those things that students should not do during exams, but they actually do those things? I'm talking about what happens within the examination hall, okay? Send those messages to 0904-956-5728. 0904-956-5728. And I'm going to take your messages, all right? Okay, let's get back to the music and then I will be back. Who's this? Don't be so hard on yourself. Okay, just glean on this one.

0: that's not enough reason to actually start eating during exams in an examination hall because you don't want to be so hard on yourself. Well, surprisingly, that's what some students do. Exams are ongoing and they've read through the question paper and they're like, it's not me and you people today. Let me find something to calm my nerves. And they're looking for something to drink, something to chew, something to eat. You're supposed to be writing. You're supposed to be thinking. You know, it can be distracting to another person. Imagine sitting close to someone who is fumbling with their nylon, their biscuit pack or sweet pack, you know. And then you keep looking at the person and like, what are you doing? Can you keep that thing? Yeah. So students actually do that. All right. Okay, so let's talk. I would love to hear from you. What are the things that students do they're not supposed to be doing during exams, but they actually do? All right. We've talked about cheating. We all know that's like the usual suspects, cheating. But there are so many ways that students actually cheat that when you see, you're like, how? How did you do this? How come? All right, 07000 101017 and 0904-956-5728. That's where you're sending your messages to. You can also call 0908-437-0000. Let's see who's here. Good morning. It's the Break Time Show. What's your name?
1: Hello.
0: Hello. What's your name?
1: My name is Kelvin.
0: Hi, Kelvin. Where are you calling from? Oh, wow. Kelvin cannot hear me. Kelvin, you can call me back if you can. Okay. Hello. Good morning. Oh, you can also send me a message, all right? Send them to 0904-956-5728. Good morning. Hello. Hello. Good morning. Honey, you're whispering. Ugh, and that happened. Okay. You might as well call me back if you can. Good morning.
2: Hello.
0: Good morning. What's your name?
2: My name is Dominion. Calling from Hello Power.
0: Okay, so Dominion, you're calling me back, huh?
2: Yes.
0: Okay, is there something else you want to share?
2: Yes.
0: Okay, I'm listening. Go on.
2: I'm done, you know, like, thank you.
0: Oh, okay, that's beautiful. Congratulations once again.
2: Yes, thank you.
0: Okay, all right. Hello? Uh-oh. Okay, call me back if you can. And for the parents, where are you guys? Mommies, daddies, with the super advice, with the super warnings. What do you tell your kids before they head out for their exams? Do you tell them, your teacher should not call me and say they caught you doing my practice because, Do you tell that to your kids? Do you tell them what to do during exams? Hello, good morning. Hello. Can you hear my voice right now? Hello. Good morning.
3: Hello.
0: Okay, you can obviously hear me. What's your name?
3: Grace.
0: Grace. Like your name, Grace. Grace, where are you calling from?
3: I'm calling from Alo.
0: Okay, that's good.

0: Good. All right, talk to me, Grace. So what are some of those things that students are not supposed to do during exams?
1: Fighting.
0: Why would they be fighting during exams? Wow. I just needed like an example because how did we get to the fighting part? Okay, maybe stop looking into my note. I mean, stop copying my answers. I'm not copying your answers. But that one you wrote is from my own. How did you know I was copying your own? If you're looking at your own, will you know? Will you see what I've written? So now say that I'm copying your own. You're copying my own. Stop copying my own. Because and then they start pushing each other. And then a fight will break out during the exams. Wow. Hello. Good morning.
2: Good morning.
0: Welcome aboard. What's your name?
2: It's Kelvin again. I called
0: that. Okay, Kelvin. I'm listening.
2: So, normal things people do in school while writing exam. There's one of my friends normally used to bring MP3 to school during exam.
0: So what's the idea behind bringing that MP3 to school during exams? What does he do with it? Okay. Kelvin does not want to rat out his friend. Before I ask him, what's your friend's name? You will not enter trouble. The friend will not say, you called Kids FM and you were telling them that I used to bring MP3 to school. You do not know my father was listening that day. Now he has seized my MP3. Okay, but let's hear from you though. I really want to hear from the parents, all right? Because you guys are like the ones who have to talk to your kids before they step out for any exam. So what advice do you give them? And is there any advice your parents actually give you before any exams or the moment it's exam period? Is there a particular advice you get from your parents or some kind of warning that comes from them? You might also share. I would love to hear what those are. Hello, good morning.
3: My name is Dominion. My
0: okay.
3: Name is coming very soon and I'm happy.
0: What did you say?
3: My dad is coming very soon.
0: Okay, Dominion. Dominion, can we do this later? We're having a conversation about exams, huh? All right, Dominion. Dominion, I'm not taking song requests right now. You say whatever is coming very soon. Hello, good morning.
4: Good morning.
0: Welcome. What's your name?
4: It's Emmanuel.
0: Okay, Emmanuel.
4: Well, I was saying that class, in an examination period, so some of the children always carry pens. So that pen they're carrying is not actually a pen, but the exposure. And you see a tick tag on the book. It's not actually a tick tag, but it's mostly answer sheet.
0: Wow.
4: But when the teacher look at it, you will not understand it. And the handwriting which they also write. If you look at the back, you see the answer, but when you look at the front, it's zigzag.
0: Wow. Interesting. So this is like AI kind of cheating.
4: Yes, you can say that.
0: He said and I can say that.
4: You can also write zigzag on the board. When you write that zigzag, you actually simplify something.
0: Wow. So that means... And I think that's why some teachers, the moment it's exam period, once they step into a classroom of the invigilators, they will say, clean the board. So that whatever you guys wrote there, you are not going to use it.
4: Hello?
0: So I'm just buttressing your point about some of the invigilators or teachers who would come into an exam hall and will wipe off the board.
4: And sometimes who draws and signify answer.
0: Interesting. Thank you very much for sharing, Emmanuel.
4: Okay, goodbye.
0: All right, have a nice day. Now, there's something about cheating, right? It could actually help someone escape one exam, but it does not help with your knowledge. If you don't know something, you don't know it. Because you're not going to go back to your notebook after an exam. I mean, who goes back to read their book after exam? Like why? Why would I go and read again? Right? Why? And that's why it's important to prepare. Because preparation actually reduces the panic that comes with exam. Right? That's why it's good to prepare. Let me see. I have a message here. There was a time a boy in my class did malpractice. He brought his phone watch and an Android phone to school before the exam started. He connected the watch to his phone, took pictures of his notes. I think that subject was chemistry, so he snapped his notes. Then he wore the watch, entered the exam hall, and started copying. He fooled our teachers that day because they were thinking it's just an ordinary watch. Ha ha ha. And that's from Rejoice. Wow. So that means he wore a smart watch. Interesting. And that's why in some external exams, some of those things are not allowed. Yeah. They wouldn't let you wear any smart watch because it's more like, don't worry, the invigilator will tell you time. Or there's a clock in the classroom. Remove it. And they will search everybody thoroughly. They won't even let you go in there with your phone, you know. And even some calculators are not even allowed. I remember those days, those kind of calculators that they called digital calculators, you know. Some invigilators won't even allow it. They will say, no, you people will use it to do expo. It's crazy, really, really crazy. So I'm still taking those calls and your messages. And you're sharing with me some of those things that students are not supposed to do during exams, but they actually do. Good morning. Good morning. Good morning. What's your name?
1: Hello.
0: Hello. Can you hear me?
1: Hello.
0: Oh, wow. Oh, wow. Hello. Can you hear me?
1: Some of the things students are not supposed to do. They are not supposed to be
0: leveling at all. Ah, that's another one. That's a good one. You should be seated in the exam hall or your class, but then some people start perambulating, moving from one place to another. Thank you so much. All right, thank you very much for sharing. Yeah, that's another thing that some students actually do during exams. You see them moving from one place to another, and sometimes the teachers will literally have to drag them from where they are moving up and down into their own class where they should be writing exams. Because why are you all over the school? Like, why are we seeing you everywhere? Oh, well. Okay, let's take a message at this point and then I'll come back to wrap up.
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0: And hello to you. And we're wrapping up this conversation. We've been talking about some of the things that students are not supposed to do during exams, but they actually do. My mom tells me to pray before writing my exams and not cheat. This is from Tamara. All right. So I'm also asking to the parents actually to share with me some of the things they tell their children, or the advice they give their kids before exams. And also, what's it now? Yeah, of course. For the students to also share some of the advice and warnings they get from their parents during exams. What are those things they tell you not to do? You know, exams are not just there to test what you've memorized, right? They're also there to test your preparation, to test your discipline, and sometimes your character. So the goal is beyond passing an exam, but to become someone who can stand proudly behind their results. That's another thing. Some people, it's all about, let's just get it right. Let's just get the answers and we just move on, you know. I know this thing, but it's just that for now, I can't really be thinking. I can't really tell. That's it for some people, okay? Let me see. Oh, Mami Mitchell says she's just clocking in. All right, welcome aboard. I'm running off already. If you're sending any messages, I'm going to have to read it later on in the course of the show. But thank you so much for sharing with me and talking about some of the things we're not supposed to do during exams, but we actually do. And you can advise yourself, tell yourself, I'm not going to do this again, so that you don't get caught. But beyond that, you should hold yourself accountable, because Maybe you do something and get away with it now. Tomorrow, you might not just get away with it. You might be stuck somewhere. Okay? Little Big Town is singing One of Those Days. And we'll be moving into the Family Roundtable. And Family Roundtable today is Glow Up, okay? So we'll be glowing as a family. And we'll be talking about our hair. And my question is, how long is too long to wear your braids? How long is too long before you get a haircut? Let me know what the practice is in your family. Who's that person that carries their hair for a very long time before they ever think of changing it or getting a haircut? Or is there like a practice that your entire family actually does where every 2 weeks, every 3 weeks or whatever, the boys go and do this, the girls go and do this? Let me know. One of Those Days, Little Big Town, coming right up. Stay tuned. I'm Connie the Air Lady.

0: 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What time is it?
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2: 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Enjoy games, awesome music, amazing stories, and all the latest scoops. We're here to keep you entertained. So stay tuned and let's play.

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Okay, talking about Lush Life, let's talk about your hair, my hair, our hair. It's Glow Up Central. The Lush Life giving me a rush. Okay, so how long

0: too long to have those braids on? How long is too long before you get a haircut? How long is too long to wait? You know, someone says good grooming is not about impressing people. It's about respecting yourself. So, yeah. You're not doing it for others. You're doing it for yourself. It's Glow Up Central. And this is where we help you look good, feel good, and take better care of yourself. So today we're talking about something that almost everybody does. I mean, everybody does. But yeah, of course, we do it differently. The way you handle yours might not be the way I handle mine, because there is no one size fits all for everybody, right? So let's talk about how long you should keep your braids before taking them out. Or how long you should go before getting another haircut. That's for the guys especially. And if you keep a beard, how often should you trim or shave it? Some people change hairstyles every 2 weeks. Some carry their braids for like 3 months. And then some men, they can't even sleep well the moment their haircut is 2 weeks old. And others will tell you that, I beg, Baba money no day for today. I don't get money for Baba. And that's how they will carry the hair. And that's how they will carry it until God knows how long. So I'm asking, how long is too long to have on braids and before the next haircut? And when does I'm saving money, I don't have money, now become poor grooming? For the ladies, you hear something like, your hair is your crown. Take good care of your hair. I mean, I even have someone who, that's more like a mantra for her hair business. So hair is part of personal hygiene. Some people might keep every other part of their body clean, keep every other thing clean, but if you see their hair, hey! Oluwa, dite, oluwa. So keeping one hairstyle for too long can lead to itchy scalp, you know, scratchy your hair like you have lost your mind. You now have this bad odor coming from that place. And some of these things come from product buildup, because you're applying whatever you're applying on the hair and you're moving from one place to another, so you're sweating and it's drying up and dandruff sometimes can, you know, start happening. So you have unhealthy scalp and entangling also happens. Hair breakage also happens. I've seen some people carry hair and it's like 3 months and they're not even ready. They say, this is my hair. Hey, Mio, I'm going to carry this one for like, okay, maybe 1 more month, like 4 months. And some ladies make their hair and they're ready to carry for like 6 months. Yeah, I know there are some hairstyles that can stay that long and even longer for those who go to lock their hair. And, you know, from time to time they wash it and they do all of those things to keep it clean. But some people just braid their hair and that's it. That is it. It is now in the hands of the Lord. The day the Lord wills, that's when they will remember that hair. Have you sat beside somebody and you know that this smell is coming from their hair? Have you sat beside such people? I have. And for some people, I've also seen a situation where the hair actually looks neat. It doesn't look old, but it doesn't smell nice. So what's happening? Oh, I can tell you what is happening. I mean, I lived in a hostel. Some of the things we talked about back then. Some people will now wear their hair net. Hair net, it's always to enter water. If they put that in inside pond, all the fish will die. So some people wear their hair net over and over and over and over and over and over. They don't wash it. So they make their fresh hair, and then they will not go and put it inside that dirty, smelly hair net. And by the time they remove the hair net and come outside, you're like, what's that smell? The smell is coming from the hair. Yeah. So for the men, or should I say for the males, overgrown hair or beards might not necessarily look untidy, all right? But are they properly maintained? You have full beard, but is it neat? Because when you have full beard and it's not neat, you look unkempt. I mean, or is it the guys who like to keep their hair? Okay, I understand you like to keep hair. Okay, no problems. But hello, you don't have comb. comb don't used to enter inside the head. Not the head, the hair. Like, you can't comb it. Some people do not comb their hair. I'm talking about the guys now. Hello, big boys. Everybody be trying to keep hair. I don't know who people want to look like. You can't comb the hair. So why are you keeping that afro that doesn't get combed? It's not even looking clean. You look like a mad person. Yeah. So why do you have that if you're not going to comb it or braid it? All right. So let's talk now. For you ladies, talk to me. How long do you normally keep your braids before changing them? And what determines it for you? For me, it's 3 weeks maximum. Like, that means this hair, you have tried. Like, because by the second week, before the end of the second week, I'll start getting this headache that I usually cannot explain that starts coming. I'll just know that, it's time to let you go. Let it go. Let it go. All right, let's talk. So let me know, though, what is it that determines how long you keep your braids? Is it money? Is it time? Is it convenience? Or simply because you still like the hairstyle? What is it? If you spend so much money to make particular hair, does it mean you're going to have to carry it for longer? Yeah. So let's talk. And then for the guys, how often do you visit the barber? What is the practice in your family? Mothers, talk to me as well. How do you take care of your girls' hairs? How often do you change their hairstyle? Especially those of them who go to school. Do you like wait for every... Is it something you do every 2 weeks? Or something you do every 3 months? Something you do every 10. I know. Some people actually do it every term. They don't do it every 2 weeks. Okay, but yeah, I'm thinking now. It's not possible. Stay here. You don't know people. All right, so for the guys to talk to me, is it every 2 weeks or every week that you go to the barber? Do you have a dad who shaves his beards every morning? I grew up seeing my dad, you know, carrying the shaving stick, touching his face every morning. I felt like it was something every guy did until now I'm older and I know more. It's not everybody that does that. Okay, 0904, send me messages to this number, 0904-956-5728. And if you're calling in, call 07000101017. Hello, good morning. Honey, are you there? All right. Maybe when you're ready to talk, you'll call me back, okay? But please turn off your radio set when you are calling me, okay? Okay, let me see. Happy cloudy day, Joy Trigger. How are you today? Hope you are happy. Yes, I'm happy. In my family, we are all on low cuts. The longest is 3 weeks, but me now I braid. Okay, we were all on low cut. The longest is 3 weeks, but me now I braid my hair. I don't think that I have ever worn any braid for 3 weeks. I mean, I don't have strength for all those scratching I beg. When I was in school, the longest I could keep a cut was 2 weeks because I didn't want them to get their infected scissors through my hair. Now I'm understanding this message because my mom will keep singing it in your ears. That's from Casey. Okay, Casey, I get that. If your hair is overgrown, teachers will come and cut it, Abby. Honey, turn off your radio set.
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1: 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Okay, I'm coming.
0: Okay. Remember, I already said it. 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Or just turn down the volume to the barest minimum. Barest minimum. Hello, good morning. Are you there? All right, 07000101017 and 09084370000. If you're having any issues connecting via the normal phone lines, please call me via WhatsApp or call the other number, which is 09049565728. Good morning.
1: Hello.
0: Hello.
1: Good morning.
0: It's like me and you, we fight so that you understand my English. It's not working, darling. If you call me and I keep hearing my voice from that place, I'm wearing a headphone. Okay? Turn off your radio set when you're calling in. Thank you. All right. So like my sisters do. That's a song, by the way. LOL surprise on this one. Take a listen. Nobody.

counting you. Can your hair say that to you? Can your hair say, I know I can count on you? Can your beard say, I know I can count on you? Oh, are you such a lost cause? All right, so let's hear from you though. We're still talking about how long is too long to have your braids on. And how long before the next haircut?

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You can call 07000-101017. 07000-101017. You can send a message to 0904-956-5728. It's Glow Up Central! Right here on the Break Time Show. And I'm Connie, the Air Lady, and we're glowing together. So send me a message and let me know, though, what is the practice in your family? Mothers, come to my rescue, okay? You can also talk to me about what your parents actually do when it comes to grooming their hair and beards. Let's see here. I think 2 weeks is okay for weaving all back with your natural hair, but with attachments, 3 weeks. From Tamara. All right, thank you very much, Tamara. So, ladies, I'm also asking, not just the ladies, everybody actually, what determines how long you're going to stay before the next haircut or before you groom your hair or beards? What determines it? Is it money that determines it, or convenience, or time, or what actually determines it? Okay, that's another thing you can talk to me about. Maybe there's something that determines it for you as a family or for you as an individual. Good morning, love. What's your name?

0: Hello.
1: Hello. Good morning.
0: Good morning. What's your name? Hello. Good morning. Uh-oh. Okay. She couldn't hear me. All right. Let's see. Hello. Good morning.
1: Hello.
0: Good morning. Ibrahim, is that you?
1: Yes, it is.
0: All right. Ibrahim, welcome aboard. It's Glow Up Central. And come in here, let's glow. So talk to me, Ibrahim. How long before you get a haircut?
1: After 3 weeks or 1 month.
0: 3 weeks or 1 month? Is it that your hair doesn't grow that fast? Or that much?
1: Yes.
0: Ooh.
1: It doesn't grow that fast.
0: Lucky
1: but
0: you.
1: Yeah, the point when it reaches, it starts to itch me.
0: Oh. You're not start scratching your head.
1: Yes, I have to, comfort myself so I don't lose myself.
0: Hmm. Interesting. Okay, so how about your sister though?
1: I don't know for her because I don't keep tabs on her to take care of her.
0: Okay, I'm sure if her hair used to smell, you will keep tabs. It's because her hair does not smell, that's why you're not keeping tabs on her. Okay, thank you very much. Thank you for sharing. You know, sometimes siblings be acting as though their siblings are not in the same house with them, right? Because the person is not doing something untoward, something out of the ordinary, something terrible. Until you have a sibling whose hair just stinks up to high heavens. They come around you and you're like, what's that smell? And then you start keeping tabs on them to find out what exactly it is they're doing that is just terrible. Okay, I've got another caller. Hello, good morning.
2: Hello.
0: Good morning.
3: Good morning.
2: Good morning.
0: What's your name?
2: Good morning.
0: Good morning. What's your name?
2: Good morning.
0: Okay, nice. Honey, I thought with the fact that you had your radio set on, I mean, I just let that slide. I was hoping that would help you, but the good morning was just, you just kept coming. Hello, good morning. Good morning. Who's calling? What's your name? I can hear you. Can you hear me? Oh. Okay. Network! Network, be nice. Hello. Good morning.
4: Good morning.
0: Good morning.
4: What's your name?
0: Favor. All right, Favor. Talk to me, Favor. How long do you carry a particular braid for?
4: You said?
0: Okay, Favor, you just called in. You've heard the conversation. Let's talk. I'm listening.
4: I actually keep my hair, but before my hair starts itching me, and I also feel a headache. Once I lose the hair, that could be free from the headache.
0: Okay, so Favor, you're telling me that you could carry your hair. I mean, like, you could just loosen the braid so that you can free yourself from the headache and you will not braid it. Is that what you're saying?
4: Yes.
0: So, doesn't your mom or anybody worry you, perhaps in school as well?
4: You said?
0: I'm asking, in school, do they not bother you for coming to school without braided hair?
4: No.
0: Oh, okay. So, how long before you actually braid the hair after you've loosen the braids? Okay, interesting. Network! Network! Okay, let me see the messages I have here from Mommy Mitchell. Mommy Mitchell says, what determines mine is my facial looks. It will become so rough. For weaving, it's 2 weeks, depending if the hairstyle is still looking good and neat. But normally, it's 2 weeks. For my boys, Divine's hair does not grow fast. But Israel's hair does. So his is 2 weeks and I do that myself because I have a clipper. Oh, that's good. If I must carry that hair for a month, I will wash it myself with shampoo and dry because I have those items at home. All right, that's a good one. That's a good one. Hello, good morning. Uh-oh. Okay, call me back. Or better still, start typing your messages so that you can send me an SMS, all right? Yeah, or a message on WhatsApp as well, right? We're talking about how long is too long to carry a braid or how long before you get a haircut. Good morning. Welcome. What's your name? Benita Benedicta, welcome aboard.
3: So you already called my name?
0: Yes, sir.
3: Stop. How you doing?
0: I'm doing good, thank you. And how are you doing? You sound really excited. I love that.
3: always excited. I'm good.
0: That's a good one. So tell me, how long before you get a new braid? New braids,
3: how
0: actually. How long do you carry your hair before you change it?
3: Okay. Okay. If I make rubber hair, all this hair is too high.
0: Uh-huh.
3: My hair is 2 weeks.
0: Oh, wow.
3: My hair is to stay a month. So if I make another... It's to stay a month if I make another hair. But I don't have time now to lose it. And if we... Okay, if I lose this finish, I cannot wash my hair. My hair is full. Like, if I have never retouched it. So I have to go to my salon to wash it for me. A month. I think a month. 2 weeks. Sometimes.
0: Okay. Interesting. All right. Thank you so much for sharing. Benita Benedicta. Oh, God. Energy. I love that, by the way. Hello. Good morning.
5: Good morning.
0: Good morning. Can you hear me?
5: Yes,
0: oh, that's good. Welcome aboard.
5: My name is Margaret.
0: Did you say your name is Margaret or Emmanuel? I want to be sure of what I'm hearing.
5: Emmanuel.
0: Oh, Emmanuel. The network is unstable. Okay, Emmanuel. Talk to me. How long before you get a haircut?
5: It's done.
0: Why
5: don't
0: I
5: my hair a month?
0: Did you say 3 weeks or 2 weeks?
5: 3 weeks.
0: 3 weeks?
5: Yes, but I don't carry my hair for a month.
0: Oh, you don't carry it for a month. So, at what point did you decide that every 3 weeks you would get a haircut? Was it something you learned from school or something your dad or your mom made sure that you always had done?
5: I decided by myself.
0: Oh, you decided on your own?
5: Yes. Try it for a month.
0: Okay, network. Okay, Emmanuel, thank you so much. The network is just really beautiful today. All right. So you can send me a message and I'm going to read your messages. All right. So keep those messages coming in and you're talking to me about how long you carry your braids before you change, before you get another one. And for the boys or for those who actually cut their hair, because it's not just boys who cut their hair, right? Yeah. For those who cut their hair, how long before you get your next haircut? I know there are students who are, or there are children who are in boarding school. So the haircut is at the beginning of every term. That's when they get the haircut. And they have to carry it like that until the next term. Because in the hostel, yeah, you're going to go and cut the hair. They have cut the hair for you. Carry it and be going like that. But those who go to school from home, the day students, yeah, you have the luxury of always going to the barber. Yeah, so talk to me about that though. I really want to know. And if you are a boarder, okay, and there is some kind of arrangement where you guys get to go and get a haircut midterm, also let me know how that happens. All right. So how long before you get a new haircut? That's the question I'm asking. And how long before you change your braids? And the other one is, what determines when you change your braids or get a haircut? Is it money that determines it? Is it convenience? If the braids are convenient, you know, if they're not those ones that you just get tired, those very long and full ones, before you know it, you're just tired of the whole boboe. You're like, I beg, I'm not doing it again. 2 weeks, I'm done. All right. So is it convenience? For some ladies, the moment they just do that all back, the Lord will have to send his angel to come and whisper to them, my darling beloved daughter of my life, I know that you're wearing wig, but can you messy for your hair and loosen these braids and wash your hair? Yeah, for some women it's like that. They just do that all back and then they carry forever. and keep wearing some good looking wigs. But what you have underneath that wig, hey, somebody will die when they smell it. All right, send me those messages. I would love to hear from you. All right, so we're right here on Glow Up Center. Burn! That's a song from Ellie Goulding. Take a listen.

How you go? Like it is. You know, there are some people who actually tell you like it is. Like, look at your hair and they can just tell you, see, you don't reach, babe. You don't do. Eh, the hair don't try. Say, if you save, don't try. Everybody don't try. All of us save, don't try. Change it. They just tell it to you like it is. You know, as you're supposed to know. And sometimes people just don't know. And sometimes people will like, I don't have time. Yeah, I remember some years back. I think that should be around 2016. Oh, God, I did not forget that. So I had this hair on. That was during my youth service or so. And I was planning to loosen the braids and wash my hair and make something new. And then something came up. We needed to travel to Lagos for that thing. And I really didn't want to go because I felt like my hair is old. I need to loosen the braids. I can't be traveling with this hair like this. And they say, it's nothing now. Nobody's looking at your hair. We're just going to. That's how I traveled. Ah! Oh! And somebody noticed my hair. Ah! Kai! My chest. Somebody noticed my hair because of where I was seated at that event. Huh? Like, I kept beating myself up. I was like, maybe if I had known, I wouldn't have actually followed them for this thing. I would have just stayed back. Eh? See them now thinking, this person is meeting me for the first time. And now this person is thinking I'm this dirty girl. They don't even know this is not my color. This is not my voice. This is not my handwriting. This is not me. It's not me. It's them. They made me come for this event. I said I was not going to be here. I want to take care of myself. Okay. So what's the longest you've ever had a hair, you know, braids on? 1 month, 2 months, 3 months, 6 months. All right, talk to me about that. What made you carry it for that long? Or even what's the longest you've carried your hair before braiding it? Because that's another thing, right? Yeah, because sometimes you might not have the money to actually braid your hair, to actually really take care of your hair, but you didn't braid it. It's just there. And so you're just carrying it like that. Just comb it and pack it. Some people have that kind of hair that they can pack, right? But some people don't have that kind of hair they can pack. And for the guys as well, how long before you actually go and get a haircut? Do you carry your hair for like 2 weeks or 3 weeks or 1 month? Or are you team afro or team braiding hair? Talk to me as well. Or are you team locking hair?

want to start, Abby? Cry, started a cry, but then remembered. All right, the song you just heard is called Flowers. And Miley Cyrus did that song at some point in her life. She was an Anna Montana, but now she's herself, Miley, Flower. And someone did a reply, like a response to that song. That's Bruno Mars, right? Yes, he did. Do we even have it? I'm going to try and find out if I have the song. The response to that song. I mean, that was just pretty cool, you know. Someone does a song and then you listen to it. And then you write a response to their song. It's more like what the rappers did back in the day. They called it diss track. Yeah. You know, you're just beefing somebody. You just dedicate a full track. Some people have a diss album. Like an entire album dedicated to calling somebody out and just fighting and quarreling over crazy stuff. I love art, actually. All right, so what's the time right now? Ooh, I'm waiting. It's 11:11. Yahoo! Okay, so it's time for us to play. I love tongue twisters. Yeah, for a lot of reasons. One of which is the fact that it just really helps you with pronunciations, you know. If you're able to say something as fast as possible and still make sense. I mean, that is incredible. It's something to go for. Yeah. So have you been joining our tongue twisting Fridays? Have you? Ah. Okay, if you have not, maybe this is your very first time listening to Fun Time on a Friday. Okay, so this is what we do every Friday, okay? On Fun Time, we get to try out some tongue twisters. And it's been pretty amazing for a while now. And talking about pretty amazing or being pretty amazing, a big shout out to every single person who has been listening to Kids FM from day one. I mean, this is the month of July. By August 1, we will be screaming 1 year anniversary. So let's start now to say thank you to you for always listening, for always tuning in, and for engaging. Engaging us on social media, engaging us right here on air, and even off air. I mean, you guys are just incredible. Thank you so much to every family represented, every family member that just keeps calling in, and the families that are calling as a family, and the families that show up for our events as a family. I mean, you guys rock. You guys understand what this brand is about. All right? Yeah. And that's why you show up as a family every time. And you join our conversations and you bring your family into the whole conversation we have. You know, making our content to be wholesome. And we love it like that. Thank you so much. We are your family PlayStation. I mean, this is where you get to play as a family with the whole family. That's why we're here. Kids FM 101.7. We are the breath of fresh air from the usual buzzbuzz that happens in Nigeria every other day, you know. It's as if every other thing we talk about is politics. It's as if

0: that's all we discuss. But then when we get back to our homes, there are bigger issues happening. We get to our schools, there are even bigger things happening. And we're not really talking about these things, right? Yeah. So this is the platform where we bring to light all those things. The things we enjoy, the things we don't like, the things we love to do, the things we wish we could do, the things we imagine in our minds. I mean, that's why we're here, right? So thank you so much. Thank you very much for sticking with us, for staying with us, for listening to us, for engaging with us. Okay, even all the people who place their adverts right here on Kids FM, who sell their markets on Kids FM. And if you have not done so, what are you waiting for? Like, what are you waiting for? Because, you know, I think some of the misconceptions some people have is that they feel like, oh, okay, who are the people I'm targeting? They are not listening to Kids FM. Ah, Ira, it's a lie. They're listening to Kids FM. I mean, who do you think the CEO is? He's the one taking his kids to school. I mean, they're the ones on the school run driving their kids to school. Yes. And they're listening to Kids FM. That's the CEO you've been trying to reach. That's the school owner you've been trying to reach. That's the hotelier you've been trying to reach. That's the madam you've been trying to reach. They are the ones. They're listening to Kids FM with their kids. And there you are thinking that the only time you can get them is when they are discussing politics somewhere. No, my dear. This is like the time they get to enjoy radio. That's when they're listening to Kids FM. So you want to sell your market here because this is where they are. Okay, don't be deceived. You better bring your markets, bring your brand, bring your business to Kids FM so that we can spread the love, all right? And have all the families listen. Because you're thinking because it's family, that means the people I want to reach are not here. My dear, they are the families. Oh, the CEO is not, it's not coming from heaven. He has a family, he has a wife and children. She has a husband and children. She has siblings. She has, you know, yeah, they are here. So sell your market on Kids FM. All right, bring your adverts to us. And of course, for the schools as well, you want us to visit your school? I'm sure you do. Now, for those of you who are home and you're listening, and maybe you've not heard, you need to have us bring our radio phone to your school. We're supposed to have that advert up already so that you can hear everything you need to know. There's a number you can call so that you can find out the modalities so we can be there in your school. There's a flat rate for it for this week, all right? So you have to be... maybe you could just send a message via WhatsApp and then we'll get back to you, all right? So send that message to 0904-956-5728, all right? So you can use Kids FM School Tour as your hashtag, so that we can see your message sharp, sharp. There are so many messages coming into our WhatsApp line. All right? So do that and we will get back to you. All right? But don't miss it. I mean, if you're still in school and you've not had any special thing happen in your school this term because it's third term, everybody's too serious. People are waiting for when it's graduation time. Then you spend all the time and dance and eat and that's it. Huh, come on. You can do better than that. I mean, you can do much, much, much, much, much, much better than that. All right? You can bring the kids over here on tour. They need to see our studio. I mean, everybody who comes here like, Jesus, this is like the most beautiful studio I've ever been to. So don't let them lose this opportunity, okay? So you can bring them to our studio. We can come over to your school and bring radio to your school. So don't miss out on this one. Send that message right now to our WhatsApp platform, 0904-956-5728, and we'll get back to you. Okay, so moving on to something else that's coming up this time around. August 10th is when this one will be starting. Yay. Okay. So let me tell you what is going to be happening from August 10th, all right? That's the I Beg to Differ season finale. That's the I Beg to Differ debate tournament. It is the tournament of champions. It's not the tournament of novices. It's not the tournament of people that are testing the waters. Nuh-uh. This is like a gathering of champions from 16 secondary schools. Not just any kind of secondary schools. We're talking the finest in Nigeria. And they are coming from here. Of course, the Garden City of Port Harcourt. And of course, they're also coming from Abuja and Lagos. And they will all meet in Lagos for the season finale. All right? And they're going to have three debates every day for 4 weeks. That's how long this is going to be happening. My goodness. Incredible stuff now, isn't it? Yes. And then, guess what? We are looking out for who will be crowned the champion of champions. I mean, it's one thing to be a champion, but then it's another thing to be a champion of champions. I've not forgotten Coco Ete from last year. So who's it going to be this year? Is it a champion from Port Harcourt? I hope so. Is it a champion from Abuja? I don't know. Is it a champion from Lagos? Who knows? Okay, so we'll see what's going to happen, because they will be going head to head in the ultimate battle of ideas, of persuasion, and of logic. It's fierce. It's fierce. But of course, this battle is intellectual battle. That's what's happening. Okay, I already told you that this final lap is starting on Monday, August 10, and the time is 3 p.m. Mark your calendars, set your reminders. Okay, don't say, "Oh, I forgot. Oh, is it starting today? Today is August, September 11th." Ah, August. I did not say September. So August 10th, that's when it's starting, 3 p.m. right here. We're going to stream live right here on 101.7 Kids FM. All right. So if you want to sponsor this big all-time tournament of champions, all you have to do is send your inquiries via email to info@nigeriainfo.fm. info@nigeriainfo.fm, or to ibegtodiffer@nigeriainfo.fm. ibegtodiffer@nigeriainfo.fm. All right, so send those emails right now. If you have somebody who you feel this person needs to be a part of this thing, all right, let them know, okay, that they can actually sponsor this event. It's national. I mean, we're talking Abuja, Lagos, Port Harcourt, and these are like major cities in this country. You don't want your person to miss out on sponsoring a big event like this. All right? So it's a beg to differ, the tournament of champions. So who's ready for some tongue twisting? Because I'm ready to tongue twist. Do you want to do this with me? Because I want to do it with me.
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2: Oh, hello, Mr. Wolf.
0: Okay, so let's see what we're tongue twisting today. So you have to get yourself your writing material so that you're ready. Your writing material should be like your pen and your paper or your phone so that you can type. Okay, so listen. Jojo, that's our mascot. So Jojo is a part of my tongue twister today. So Jojo wants to know. I hope you're typing, oh. I'm not just talking, oh. This is what we're tongue twisting to. That's the tongue twister today. Jojo wants to know if you, Joe, will lend Joel your June jotter. If you, Joe, won't lend Joel your June jotter, then Jojo won't lend you his July jotter. Jojo, ja, ja, ja, ja, ja. Okay. So that's what we're doing today. So Jojo wants to know if you, Joe, will lend Joel. Joel is spelled J-O-E-L. I hope you started writing or typing. So Jojo wants to know if you, Joe, will lend Joel your June jotter. If you, Joe, won't lend Joel your June jotter, then Jojo won't lend you his July jotter. Jojo wants to know if you, Joe, will lend Joel your June jotter. If you, Joe, won't lend Joel your June jotter, then Jojo won't lend you his July jotter. Jotter. Jew. Jew. Jew. All right, have you taken note of that? So I'm going to read it out again. Jojo wants to know if you, Joe is spelled J-O-E. Jojo wants to know if you, Joe, will lend Joel, J-O-E-L, your June jotter. Have you gotten that one? Full stop. So Jojo wants to know if you, Joe, will lend Joel your June jotter. And the second line, if you, Joe, if you, comma, Joe, won't lend Joel your June jotter. Uh-huh. That's another comma. Then Jojo won't lend you Joe his July jotter. Did you get that? If you, Joe, won't lend Joel your June jotter, then Jojo won't lend you, Joe, his July jotter. Okay, I'm just going to run through it one more time. Jojo wants to know. Mommy Mitchell said, this is what I'm hearing, Jojo, Jojo. I hope you're hearing what I'm saying. Mommy Mitchell, start typing. Oh my goodness. Did I even take notes of when I did this? Oh my God.
1: Tap, tap, tap, tap, tap, tap, tap, tap, tap, tap, tap, tap, tap, tap, tap, tap, tap, tap, tap, tap, tap, tap, tap, tap, tap, tap, tap, tap, tap, tap, tap, tap, tap, tap, tap, tap, tap, tap, tap, tap, tap, tap,
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0: And you're so amazing just the way you are. That's a cover though. Song was actually done by Bruno Mars, but that a cover. That's a cover by the Kids Bop Kids group. All right, it's 11:29 and it's time for some tongue twisting. Who's ready for some tongue twisting? So you want to exercise your speech muscles, you want to build let me just say overall improvement of your articulation and diction, then you should be here every Friday for our tongue twisting. Okay. It's 11:30 right now. Okay, so I'm just going to read through the sentences again and you can, and then you get to call in, all right? So here's what we have. Jojo wants to know if you, Joe, will lend Joel your June jotter. Full stop. If you, Joe, won't lend Joel your June jotter, comma, then, comma, Jojo won't lend you, Joe, his July jotter. Jojo wants to know if you, Joe, will lend Joel your June jotter. If you, Joe, won't lend Joel your June jotter, then Jojo won't lend you, Joe, his July jotter. Jojo! Okay, so let's see who's going to do this as fast as possible. Tongue twisting time! Articulation time. Yay! All right, so the numbers to call, 07000-101017, 07000-101017, or 0908-437-0000, 0908-437-0000. And I'm also including this other number, which is 0904-956-5728. 0904-956-5728. Oh, and that reminds me, there was something I wanted to talk about before now. When we were talking about hair, I came across a particular tweet of a young man who said he went to the venue for his call to bar ceremony and then they told him to go and shave off his afro. Oh, I wanted to share it that time. Aww. Hi, good morning.
1: Good morning.
0: Welcome aboard. What's your name?
1: Rejoice.
0: Rejoice! All right, Rejoice, where are you calling from?
1: Oh,
0: that's good, Rejoice. All right, so Rejoice, you're going to have to read out what you have. I want to be sure that you have everything correct.
1: Jojo wants to know if you, Joe, will lend Joel your June jotter. If you, Joe, won't lend Joel your June jotter, then Jojo won't lend you, Joe, his June jotter.
0: July jotter.
1: July
0: 2nd. All right, you are in great. All right, let's go.
1: Hello.
0: I'm waiting. So now you have to go. You have to make it faster.
1: Okay. Jojo wants to know if you, Joe, will lend you your June jotter. If you, Joe, will lend you your June jotter, then Jojo will lend you July jotter. Jojo wants to know if you, Joe, will lend you your June jotter. If you, Joe, will lend you your June jotter, then Jojo won't lend you July jotter.
0: Wow, that was amazing. Thank you so much, Rejoice. I love that you opened the floor. Thank you very much. You did a great job, darling. Thank you. Oh my goodness, Mommy Mitchell, before you start saying it, you're hearing only Jojo, now you have seen it, Jojo. You've seen it. It's doable. I mean, she just started and she started well, on a very good note. I love that. Alright, so who's ready to play this game with us? We are tongue twisting time, diction time, tongue twisting time, articulation time. All right, let's go. Jojo wants to know if you, Joe, will lend Joel your June jotter. If you, Joe, won't lend Joel your June jotter, then Jojo won't lend you, Joe, his July jotter. Omo, it's in a walk. Hello, good morning. Good morning, sweetheart. What's your name?
2: Stacy, are you happy?
0: I'm so happy, darling. Are you happy as well?
2: Yes, I'm happy.
0: I'm happy that you're happy. Okay, so read out your sentences for me. I want to hear what you have.
2: Jojo wants to know if you, Joel, will lend Joel your June jotter. If you, Joel, won't lend you your dream Jota, then Jojo won't lend you Joe, July Jota.
0: Okay. Let's make it faster.
2: Jojo wants to know if you Joe will lend you. Jojo wants to know if you Joe will lend you Joe and your dream Jota. If you Joe won't lend you your new Jota, then Jojo won't let you July Jota. Jojo wants to know if you Joe will, if you Joe will lend you your dream Jota. If you Joe won't lend you your new Jota, then Jojo won't let you July Jota. Jojo wants to know if you Joe, if you Joe will lend you your new, your dream Jota. If you Joe won't lend you your new Jota, then Jojo won't lend you Joe is July Jota.
0: Okay.
2: Jojo wants to know if you Joe will lend you your dream Jota. If you Joe, if you Joe won't lend you your June Jota, then Jojo won't lend you your July Jota. Jojo wants to know if you Joe will lend you your June Jota, then Jojo won't lend you your July Jota.
0: I can't hear you, your new Jota. Your new, I say, which new Jota again? It's not June Jota. But you did a great job, darling. Thank you so much. All right, have a nice day. Wow, tongue twisting time. I'll say mouth exercise time. Who's ready to exercise their mouth? All right, Mommy Mitchell, I'm waiting for you. She said Abego. Which one is Abego? Don't worry, you will get it. I want to hear your own because you're going to send me a voice note. And that also goes for every other person who is on WhatsApp, okay? So you can send me a voice note to this effect. You don't necessarily have to call me if you're on WhatsApp, okay? So just send me a voice note on WhatsApp. Hi, good morning.
3: Hi. Good morning.
0: Welcome aboard. What's your name? Is that Ibrahim?
3: Yes, it is.
0: Oh, interesting. Okay. Oh, let me tell you, for send your own or before Ibrahim called. It is well. Oh, yeah, now, Ibrahim, it's your turn. Let me hear you read out what you have.
3: Jojo wants to know if you Jojo will lend Jojo your June daughter. If you Jojo won't lend Jojo your June daughter, then Jojo won't lend you Jojo's July daughter.
0: Wow. Okay. Break the table.
3: Jojo wants to know if you Jojo will lend Jojo your June daughter. If you Jojo won't lend Jojo your June daughter, then Jojo won't lend you Jojo's July daughter. Jojo wants to know if you Jojo will lend Jojo your June daughter. If you Jojo won't lend Jojo your June daughter, then Jojo won't lend you Jojo's July daughter. Jojo wants to know if you Jojo will lend Jojo your June daughter. If you Jojo won't lend Jojo your June daughter, then Jojo won't. Jojo won't lend you Jojo's July daughter. Jojo wants to know if you Jojo will lend Jojo your June daughter. If you Jojo won't lend Jojo your June daughter, then Jojo won't lend you Jojo's July daughter.
0: Hey! Oh my goodness! Thank you so much, Ibrahim. Thank you. All right, have a nice day. Mommy Mitchell, you for just send your voice notes before Ibrahim came to spoil everything. Oh my God. Okay, so who's ready to top that? But hey, no pressure, no pressure, okay? Just do you, okay? He's done himself. Do your own, I beg. I'm not even trying to beat him any day. Hello, good morning.
4: Good morning.
0: Good morning. What's your name?
4: Wisdom.
0: Wisdom. Wisdom, where are you calling from?
4: Yoba.
0: Woo, that's good. Hi, almost neighbor. Wisdom. Okay. So I want to hear you read out what you have.
4: Okay. I might read it in a very weird way.
0: Yeah, just slowly first.
4: Says, Jojo wants to know if you Jojo will lend you the June jar. If you Jojo won't lend Jojo your June Jota, then Jojo won't lend you Jojo his July Jota.
0: All right, so let's take it away. Make it faster.
4: Jojo wants to know if you Jojo will lend Jojo your June Jota. If you Jojo won't lend Jojo your June Jota, then Jojo won't lend you July Jota.
0: Keep going. One more try.
4: Jojo wants to know if you Jojo will lend Jojo your June Jota. If you Jojo won't lend Jojo. Jojo wants to know if you Jojo will lend Jojo your June Jota. If you Jojo won't lend Jojo your June Jota, then Jojo won't lend you Jojo July Jota.
0: One more time.
4: Jojo wants to know if you Jojo will lend Jojo your June Jota. If you Jojo won't lend Jojo your June Jota, then Jojo won't lend you Jojo July Jota.
0: Yes! That's the spirit. You got it. Thank you so much, Wisdom. Thank you.
4: Okay.
0: All right. Have a nice day. Okay. Yeah, that's the spirit. Don't lose hope. If you try it out and somehow you find yourself stuttering or pausing, no. Just keep trying until you get it. Okay? You've got like 4 tries. Yeah, clappers. I hear you. It's okay. Thank you. Okay. Mommy Mitchell says Jojo is in our studio that he should better tongue twist. Jojo is not tongue twisting. We are tongue twisting What's the English I wanted to speak? Fine, well, I'll talk twisting on his behalf. Mommy Mitchell, I'm waiting for your voice notes. You're just there complaining. Start voice, okay? We need you to tongue twist. 0908-437-0000 or 07000-101017. Or you can also call 0904-956-5728 because I've noticed that maybe there's something wrong with the other number. Yeah, it's a network problem though, but some of the calls actually do connect and some just don't. But hey, call in and tongue twist. Tongue twisting time. Diction time. Hello, good morning.
5: Hello, good morning.
0: Good morning. What's your name, love?
5: My name is Benedicta.
0: Benedicta, it's your turn. Oh yeah, let's hear what you have. Read out the sentences you wrote.
5: Benedicta wants to ask a question. How are they talking like this? I can't
0: do. We'll find your house addresses and then you start visiting all of them one by one.
5: I can't do it. That
0: try. Hey, and she ran. Oh, hi, O ye of tiny teeny little faith. Your faith is required no matter how small it is. Bring it on. I mean, even the Bible says that even though your faith is as small as a mustard seed, it can move mountains. Did you even take note of the sentences? Did you write everything down? If you did, then try it out. Even if you try it slowly, it's something. Okay? Yeah. We're going to have to get back to the music and then we'll come back. And I want to hear from those who are yet to tongue twist. Okay? Don't say, oh God, these ones, they are past me. I cannot try it. All right. So you have to call in and try it. All right? So if you can, send me a voice note on WhatsApp. So you can do it like 5 times and send the correct one. Send the one that your mind is telling you, okay, this one I did well. You can now send me that one. All right. Thank you very much. Blackpink says jump. I'll be back in a cafe. Stay tuned.

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0: 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It is the Pick Up Show on 101.7 Kit FM Friday version. Thank God it's Friday. TGIF. Thank God I'm flying. TGIF. How are you doing today? It's 101.7 Kit FM, and I'm Miss Moon at the Playtime Professor, ready to take you on this show today. We're gonna have fun. 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

have three different games that you can play today. The first game is Memory Monday game. Yeah! So just in case you've been missing out on that, or you just really love that game, you could call me and say, I want to play the memory game. And yeah, I'm going to give you a question for that. If you get it correctly, then you get the chance to request our song. Uh-huh. Now, the second game you can play today is the alphabet game. Do you want to be an alphabet champion today? Yeah, I know it's Friday, but you can be an alphabet champion. That's the game we play on Tuesdays. So you can decide that, oh yeah, I want to play the alphabet game. I want to go and buy a bunch of things with Miss Mona. I'll be here for you. If you play that game and you play it well, then you get a chance to request or song too. The third game you can play is the Pick Up Says, where the pick up asks you to do a bunch of things. If you can do that one right, then again, get a pick, play a song. So you pick a game that you want to play with me, and I play you the song that you want to listen to. So today's songs are songs that you love, just any song you love, your favorite songs, just bring them on. But the thing is, you have to play a game with me. Pick a game, play that game, and I'll play a song for you. Easy peasy lemon squeezy. Now on the 1 o'clock hour, what do we do? Playtime. So it is from one play to another. Fridays are just such fun days. Okay, now on that hour, we'll be doing our fun facts. So Fun Facts Friday comes up on that hour. And yes, our dance break happens on that hour as well. Yay! At 1:30, we're going to pause everything we're doing. Oh, we'll take a deep breath. We'll get our dancing shoes on. And we'll forget every other thing and just dance. We'll forget the chores we need to do, the work we haven't done, the bills. We'll forget everything and just take that time to dance, to have a great time, to unwind, and then to start stepping into the weekend. Hey! Okay, I need to keep my chill for that hour. All right, and then on the 2 o'clock hour, Dreamers. And you know that every Friday on Dreamers, I love to bring you something entertaining, someone entertaining. Today, my Dreamer is joining me right here in the studio. She's someone who, she does something very remarkable. She has a talent, and she does something really remarkable with it. Last night, I spent last night listening to her, and my God, I'll tell you all about this Dreamer. More like, this Dreamer will tell you all about herself, because she's right here in the studio. And yeah, she came pretty early. She's here already. And she'll take, we'll be together to inspire you and to just let you know that your dream is valid and you should chase that dream. Okay, and that's where I would draw the curtains on the pickup show for today. But then Ubonga Kids will be up to teach you something really fun, really educational. And then Flower Girl Lily, she'll be in the building. And she'll be bringing you the school bus drive. That would take you all the way to 6 o'clock. Yeah, it's such a fun drive. Take you all the way to 6. You know what that means? That we've got you covered right here on 101.7 Kids FM. So let's play! Peek and play o'clock. It is officially open. Send me that message. Call me. If you are texting, you want to text. You know what? I'm going to give three questions. You decide which to pick. I'm going to give a question for Memory Monday. I'll give a question for Alphabet Championship, Alphabet Tuesday. And then I'll give another question for Peek and Play. You decide which you want to answer. Pick one. And answer the question, then decide what song you want me to play for you. Okay, it's fun today. Fun all the way. Ooh, so because it's Friday, here's one thing I want you to not do. I do not want you to worry. It's Friday. Just leave all the worries aside. Leave all the thinking aside. Leave all the stress, all the bills, just leave it aside. Hey. Just leave it for just a bit and not worry. You know why? Because Hakuna Matata. Yeah. That's why. It's 101.7 Kids FM.

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1: When I was a young warthog.
0: Very nice.
1: Thanks.
0: He found his aroma like a certain appeal. He could clear the savannah after every meal.
1: I'm a sensitive soul, though I seem thick-skinned. And it hurt. My friends never stood downwind. And oh, the shame!

Magic's on there with the song OK. It's 101.7 Kids FM, people, and we're having a great time on here. I have some very special friends here. They're looking at me. They're in Kids FM visiting, and yeah, I'm sure they're having a great time too. 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What do we do on Pick and Play? 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Okay? Very easy. Now, on Mondays, we do the memory game. 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On Tuesdays, we do the alphabet game. If you want to play that today, you let me know, and I'll be sure to play that for you. Then on Thursdays, we're leaving Wednesdays out of it. On Thursdays, we do the Pick Up Says. So if you want to play the Pick Up Says with me today, all you have to do is put a call through, and I'll be sure to play that for you as well. Okay, after you've played the game. So you have to play this game and play it very well. All right, so here is your question for those who are texting. You want to text? Here is your question. So for Memory Monday, I'm going to give you a list

0: use music to trap this experience here, or this transformation, or this season, as you made mention, you're going through. And the songs came out easily. And the first, the title of EP, Who I Am, is actually a song title. It spans from the unknown to the known. So it's like a journey, a conversation with myself, where I was and where I am now, and who I will be. So there's a before, now, and after. Then there was another one, I Remember. So it's good to recall all that God has said about you, why you're here. It's good to always put it back to memory because we tend to forget. So I Remember, I've featured a friend of mine, IJ Griggs. Then there's another song, Forward. So now I've heard of, I've known all of this. Now I'm going to take this and I'm going to run with this revelation. So I'm moving forward. I'm not going back. I'm moving forward. And there's a third, Lifeguard. I know in the space of life, there'll be moments where you want to drown or you need help. You have a lifeguard that is out there looking for you. You're swimming, you're enjoying the river, but he's still out there just looking. Any sign of drowning, your lifeguard is already out to save you. So I have a lifeguard. I'm going to enjoy the water, you know, be free, have fun with the consciousness that I have a lifeguard that is out there looking for my safety.
1: And
0: Yeah, I think that was the fifth. What was the last one? I think that covers all. Yeah.
1: Okay. How about Soldier?
0: Yay.
1: What was that one about?
0: Well, for some reasons, I fell in love with this, of this genre, the rock also, but has this, how do you call this? This sailor kind of beat.
1: Okay. Now I want to listen to that and just dive into it. Don't you want to listen to it too? I do want to listen to it.
0: Okay.
1: So I want to know how your people, your family, received you as a singer. So Pamela doesn't want to be a doctor? Really? Pamela doesn't want to be a lawyer? Oh my God. You don't want to be an architect? You want to sing? How was that received? We'll come to that in just a bit. First, just like many other people, I want to know what Soldier is about. I want to hear that beat for myself. So people, let's listen to the song Soldier by Pamela Scott. This is 101.7 KATS FM. Dreamers is happening on this hour of the Pickup Show. Stick around.

0: Oh my god, okay. I didn't realize I screamed that much. What? Oh my goodness. See, aww, actual goosebumps.
1: I love that effect.
0: My goodness. Okay, I need to pause because classic Muna wants to cry. Okay, so I felt that in my soul. Oh. My goodness. Yeah. I didn't get to listen to this one last night. Oh my god. Okay, people.
1: Yeah.
0: Just in case you're just tuning in, it's 101.7 Kids FM. That song you just listened to, that very powerful song, powerful beats, but even more powerful vocals, was done by Pamela Scott. Pamela Scott is right here in the studio with me, sharing her journey. That song, my God. My goodness, see, fresh goosebumps, my goodness. Okay, so that was really powerful. Thank you. Mm-hmm. What inspired that song?
1: As the lyrics implies, destiny's calling your name.
0: Hmm.
1: You need to just rise up. There is a lot of people behind you that will need your rising. For them to rise.
0: Mm.
1: A lot of people are looking for you for strength, unknown to you. So do yourself a favor and rise up. Rise up for yourself, because once you rise up and you're doing the work that you're here to do, there is joy, there is peace, and there's a reason why I'm here. You know, when the purpose of a thing is not known, I mean, why am I doing this? There's mm-hmm. no joy. But when there is purpose, you find that you're just, I don't know what to say, but just rise up, because there's so much that can come through you.
0: That was such a beautiful song, but the lyrics, the vocals, my God, loved every bit of it. That's one song that I am very, very certain that when I go home tonight, I will listen to again.
1: Oh, thank you.
0: I am very certain of, because right now I feel like just pausing and listening to it all over again. That's such a beautiful song. Okay, so let's talk about acceptance from your family. Was there any pressure to leave music and do something, in quotes, more serious?
1: Well, I started music right after secondary school.
0: Okay.
1: Yeah, I didn't get into the university immediately. So that, I think 3 years, that was where the music itself had a lot of expression. Because I had a lot of time. So I was just everywhere. I just want to sing. Just give me mic, let me just sing. So there was not like money, or I was just being driven by passion. So that's where the name became a household name here in River State, because of that 3 years of exposure and just moving. First of all, the person that believed, my mom, of course, mothers have a way of catching a vision on time. Yeah, my father, it took me a while before he got in. He's a professor, so he's very academic.
0: Okay.
1: Yeah, so I was like, go to school. Well, like, yeah, I've read the jump now, but you know.
0: So I have commercials coming up, but I'll be back.
1: Okay.
2: The nation's most brilliant young minds gear up for the National Secondary School Debate Tournament. It's the season finale of the I Beg to Differ Secondary Schools Debate Tournament Season 9. 10th of August at 3 p.m. Lagos, Abuja and Port Harcourt will come alive. Champions from Abuja, Port Harcourt and Lagos will go shoulder to shoulder for the crown of the Champion of Champions. 16 secondary schools, 3 daily debates, 4 weeks of intense matchups. Who will be the Champion of Champions of the I Beg to Differ Season 9? The final lap of the journey begins August 10 at 3 p.m. For sponsorship inquiries, email info@nigeriainfo.fm or ibegtodiffer@nigeriainfo.fm. I Beg to Differ, the Tournament of Champions.
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0: All right, so we're still here talking to Pamela Scott about the amazing things that she's doing with her work as a singer. Okay, so you were telling us about how your father, who is a professor, responded to his daughter deciding that it is song she wants to go and be singing with her life. Tell us about that.
1: Actually, he has a background for music. I learned that he was a DJ. So, I know.
0: The apple did not fall far from the tree.
1: A professor is a DJ. You know, so but his own fear was, I hope this music don't consume her to the point she doesn't want to go back to, like, go to university.
0: Mm.
1: Yeah, but I was writing the first jam. I didn't get my physics, so that's why I got to redo it. So the second year, I put to school, but the list came out. When I passed my jam, the list came out. My name wasn't on the list. 2 years, then University of Uyo.
0: Oh, wow.
1: I have a B for them. 2 years. So, and then the third year, I missed the deadline. There was a lot. The deadline for registration for JAM. Then it was the fourth year. He was now on my matter. Like, I'm going to follow you up so that you do not miss or make any mistakes. So the fourth year I got in to River State University to study computer science. So it was a wonderful 4 years. So behind the scene, regarding the music, so I thought that 3 years is a lot of, that was the time I had to do the music, like, without any formal restriction. My mom actually gave me my first the money for my first song.
0: Aww, yeah, I shout actually, out to Mama.
1: Mama. Yeah, so I think the second year I really my dad didn't really understand.
0: Mm.
1: Yeah, so it's like, why are you coming home late? You know, I was like 17, coming home late is like 9 o'clock, 9:10. That was really late. No events for the close around maybe 9, before you get home is 10. So that's fear of coming home late, so we're always clashing, and you know that teenage rebellion, that full of passion, I became rebellious. I didn't just like going home because I'm like, why don't you? I'm not going to the club. I'm going to church. You know, I'm singing. You should be happy that I'm going to a good place. So I didn't really understand why the beef, especially with my dad. So for the longest, we were not best friends, but everything changed when he saw me sing.
0: I mean, who hears that voice and says no to it?
1: So I guess then so there was a competition I went for, and I came third. You know, the big competition, the crowd, and the you know, everybody just like, Pamela, you know, there was this, it was like,
0: Pamela,
1: oh my God,
0: yeah.
1: So I think there was this moment of this being proud, like the father of his daughter. Mm-hmm. So he now took me seriously after that. You know, fathers, they need to see to believe.
0: Yes,
1: mothers,
0: yes,
1: they believe for this kind
0: show
1: of
0: walking.
1: Yeah, exactly. So no beef, for now best friends.
0: Oh great. Oh beautiful, beautiful, beautiful. Okay, because we are really out of time, okay, before we go, we know we cannot let you go without hearing you do something with your ukulele.
1: Yeah.
0: So yeah. People, family and friends, boys and girls, mommies and daddies, you're about to get live performance, okay? This is straight out of your radio, 101.7 Kids FM. You've never heard this before.

0: 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You can also find me on Instagram at @_MissMuna. All right, I'll be here again on Monday, but in the meantime, Obonga Kids comes right up, and right after that, Flower Girl Lele will be here to take you on the school bus drive. It's 101.7 Kids FM. I'm Miss Muna, the Playtime Professor. 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
3: 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Oh, what does Kibena have in her hand?
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7: Okay.
6: We've received an invitation letter from Matimbwa FC. Koba, read out the letter.
4: Right. Is everybody listening? Here we go. We invite you to play a football match between Matimbwa SC and Cocotoa Village FC. Matimbwa Sports Club would like to prove its awesomeness by playing against you and beating you to smithereens. If you agree to this match, please bring many buckets with you to carry home all of the goals we'll score against you.
3: Buckets? This sounds more like a challenge than an invitation.
4: Thank you very much. Please send your captain with an answer at your earliest convenience. Did you hear that, guys?
8: Yeah!
4: They said they want us to send our captain with an answer.
6: Hear that, guys? How cool is that? So, what do you say?
9: The invitation is okay, but we don't have a captain.
3: Good point. Kids, how do you think they should pick a captain?
10: We should have an election and choose a captain. We are democracy here.
3: Good idea, Baraka.
4: An election? Good idea. Every person will get a pen and paper.
7: Okay.
4: Now, write the name of the person who you want to be captain on the sheet of paper. Got it?
7: Okay.
3: Throw your votes into a pile, kids. This way, it will be anonymous. We won't know who voted for who.
6: Okay, now let's add these up.
3: For those of you at home, grab a pen and paper and let's tally the vote.
6: Koba.
3: Let's write Koba and draw one tally. A tally is just a line or mark on your page. Since this vote is for Koba, draw one small line beside Koba's name.
4: Kiduchu.
3: Now write Kiduchu. That's one tally for Kiduchu.
6: Amani?
3: Oho, they're going through the votes fast now. Can you keep up? Another one for Koba, then Kiduchu, then Koba, then Amani, Kiduchu, and Koba again. Whew! Did you manage to mark all those tallies? Wow, this has taken almost the whole day. Let's see where we are now with this vote counting.
4: And the last one, Kiduchu.
3: Okay. One last tally for Kiduchu. That should be 4 votes for Koba, 4 votes for Kiduchu, and 2 votes for Amani. Who won?
6: All right, let's look at the results. Koba got 40%.
4: Wait!
3: Huh? What does that have to do with the election?
10: How can he get 40 when there aren't even 20 of us? Kibena, you're doing it all wrong. Where did the 40 come from? There are only 10 of us.
11: Listen, Baraka. Results of elections are often reported using percentages.
10: For what?
6: Look, Baraka. 4 of us chose Koba. That means that 4 out of 10 chose Koba, right?
3: Let's see if we can make sense of percentages together. Let's write down the number of votes for Koba over the total number of votes.
10: 4 out of 10. Yeah, that's right. But where did the 40 come from?
11: Come on, guys. Is this a math lesson or a football election? Percentages are just numbers out of 100.
6: Okay, let's go through this. So 4 people out of 10 chose Kiduchu.
9: If we want to write 4 out of 10 as a percentage, we have to multiply it by 100%.
3: I see, Kibena. Let's write times 100 next to the 4 over 10 that represents Koba's votes.
9: Now instead of writing that 100, just write the 100% will be written 100, or just 100 with the percentage symbol.
3: Cool. Do you all know the percentage symbol? If you know it, you can write it beside 100. If not, you can just write 100 over 100. They both mean the same thing. So, when we multiply 4 by 100%, what do we get?
9: So here we have 400% over 10. What's 400 divided by 10?
3: What do you think, kids? Feel free to use your pen and paper.
4: It's 40.
9: So, 40%.
11: You see? That 40% just means 40 out of 100, which is the same thing as 4 out of 10.
10: I understand. So Amani got 2 votes out of 10. If I multiply that by 100%...
3: Multiply along with Baraka. What do we get?
10: 2 over 10... We get 20%.
3: Okay, 20% is less than 40%, so Amani has less votes than Koba. Huh, but if Koba has 4 votes and 40%, and Kiduchu has 4 votes...
11: Cool, but what do we do now? Koba and I both got 40%.
9: We should have another vote, just between the two of you. Okay guys, close your eyes and let's vote again. Let's do it.
3: Good idea, Kibena. We'll keep track of the votes for the Kokotoa team so they can all keep their eyes closed.
9: If you want Kiduchu to be our captain, raise your hand.
3: 1, 2. Looks like 5 kids have raised their hand. Let's write down 5 tallies for Kiduchu.
9: If you want Koba as captain, raise your hand.
3: 1, 2, 5 kids have raised their hand again. Let's write 5 tallies for Koba.
9: Ready,

0: Great job, Kiduchu. Write down one more point for Kiduchu. She and Koba both have 3 points now, tied again unless Koba makes this last goal. Here comes Koba. He shoots the ball in. He uses his ear, but wait. Koba.
1: Yeah, I won. I did
2: it. It's not a goal.
1: I won. I did it. Woo!
2: You used the left ear.
3: What?
2: Oh, you guys are tied again. You got the same score. What now?
4: The person who can calculate their score as a percentage will be the winner and our captain.
5: Okay.
0: Okay, let's see if we can keep up with Koba and Kiduchu. We know what to do. We have to add their total scores and put that number over the total number of rounds.
1: 1 + 1 + 1 is 3. And I got 3 out of 5.
0: You've got this, Kiduchu.
1: 5.
0: Koba has his fraction ready, but can he figure out the percentage in time? Can you?
1: So to get a percentage, I multiply by 100%. 3 times 100 is 300. And 300

0: Who's in the garden? It's Flower Girl Lily!
1: My name is Kayla. Keep listening to Kids FM. We learn, we play, and it's always very fun. 101.7

Well, jolly afternoon, beautiful people! It's a very jolly afternoon and a warm, kind of warm compared to yesterday. A warm afternoon, yes, in the Garden City. Jolly afternoon once again, jolly riders. I'm Flower Girl Lily, and it's time to play on the school bus drive.

It's extra exciting today because guess what? I'm sure you already know. It's a Friday and we love Fridays. All right. I hope you're having a great afternoon, a great Friday. And yeah, I mean, it's the weekend. Who doesn't love the weekend? And yes, you know, on Fridays, we love to have so much fun with Mimic Gimmick, Freestyle Friday, and Entertainment Buzz. All right, well, you know, we're going to continue what we started last week on Mimic Gimmick, and we'll be mimicking sounds this time. Yeah, I told you about onomatopoeias. We're going to continue that today, and I'll give you different sounds and different things for you to mimic. Of course, on Freestyle Friday, you're going to be singing, rapping, doing poetry, whatever it is, but you know I always throw in a twist. So get ready for that one. I have a new twist today by 4 o'clock. And then finally, Entertainment Buzz, that hour where we get to talk about trending stuff going on. And you know, I love to hear your opinions because that's what makes it fun. I get to hear what you think about all the trending stuff and also just spill anything you have for me, anything trending that happened to you or anything buzzing that happened to you this week. I'd love to know as well. Tell me how your day's going, how your week went. Now let's talk about it. In the meantime, though, I'd love for you to dance, move your body, dance a bit, and shake off whatever negative energy or any bad feeling you have. Just shake it off with the song, Shake It Off, mini pop kids version of it. 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

0: All right, that's another fun song, TGIF by XG. Well, I hope you moved your body a little to that. You danced a bit. And speaking of dancing, I do have a fun dance crew with me here. Say hi.
1: Hi.
0: Oh my God, before we move on, can I just say you guys look beautiful. I have two beautiful girls with me here. Tell everyone, tell Jolly, three beautiful girls with me. Tell Jolly Riders your name.
2: My name is Daniela O.
0: Daniela. Can you say your name again, just another time?
2: Daniela Owan.
0: Okay, Daniela Owan. If you've been to any of our Kids FM day outs, I'm pretty sure you're familiar with her. Okay, well, they're here with me, and I just want to say, I hope you enjoyed that song. I'm sure you did, because I hope you enjoyed that song that we played. I could hear you guys dance, moving and like singing to it, singing along and moving your body. What's your favorite song these days to dance to?
1: I really like any song that they play, as long as it's very catchy.
0: Catchy, vibey,
1: yes.
0: Okay.
1: Those types of songs.
0: Okay, but we still haven't heard from the other two beautiful girls in the studio with me. Tell Jolly Riders your name. Say hello to everyone.
3: Hello, and my name is Kelsey Frank.
0: Kelsey, so cute. Hi, Kelsey.
4: My name is Eliana Frank Okafor.
0: Okay, so we have Daniela, we have Kelsey, and we have Eliana. Those names sound like princess names. So I asked Daniela if she has a favorite song to dance to. What about you guys, Kelsey and Eliana? Do you have a favorite song to dance to, or you're just like Daniela, who anything that's vibey, anything that gets her moving, you're already dancing to it?
3: I love K-pop.

0: K-pop. Okay. maybe I'll play one of your favorite K-pop songs for you. All right. Well, I'm so happy to have you guys here. And it's Mimic Gimmicks right now. And I'm wondering, speaking of mimicking means like, you know, copying, kind of imitating people's words, people's movements. Do you have like a favorite dance style right now that you like to imitate? Maybe something you've seen someone do, something you've watched, a move you've watched someone do and you're like, ooh, I want to try that. What's your favorite dance style?
1: I like to dance. I like to do acrobatics, and sometimes I go to YouTube and I watch Anna McNulty, and she's very, very, very flexible. So, like, sometimes she does a move, but...
0: Actually, no, you guys are... If you see the splits they were doing right now, oh my goodness, they are amazing. Spack stars, definitely. They are stars, definitely. They are Spack stars. All right, speaking of Spack stars, I want to know more about you guys, though. The Spack stars.
2: Okay, so the Spark Stars is simply means Spark Nation.
0: Ooh, I like
2: Spark
0: that.
2: Nation, yes. So the S is for school.
0: Mm-hmm.
2: P is performing. The A is arts. Then the K is kids. So that's School of Performing Art for Kids.
0: Perfect.
2: Yes. So,
0: I love that.
2: So the Spark Stars is our annual solo competition for children between the age of 2 to 15.
0: Wow.
2: Yes. So this year we have over 80 contestants for the fourth edition happening tomorrow.
0: Okay, tomorrow, guys. All right. That's the 11th of July. Okay. So what would people be expecting now tomorrow in this competition?
2: Oh, tomorrow, we have over 80 contestants. It's going to be mind-blowing. Because this is going to be the biggest edition we've done. And the kids have rehearsed, they've worked hard. The kids are ready, the stage is ready to blow the minds of parents, their cousins, their aunties. It's going to be an amazing time.
0: I mean, already 80 contestants, definitely going to be an amazing time. All right, I still would love to hear more about this though, the Spack Stars Championship. A kids dance show happening tomorrow. I want to hear more about it though. But in the meantime, let's still move our bodies a bit. And I want to see more dance moves right here in the studio from these amazing girls. Party all around the world. Yes, we're having a party here in the studio. I'm still here with the Spack Stars though. So, Jolly Riders, keep listening.

nation's most brilliant young minds gear up for the National Secondary School Debate Tournament. It's the season finale of the I Beg to Differ Secondary Schools Debate Tournament Season 9. 10th of August at 3 p.m. Lagos, Abuja and Port Harcourt will come alive. Champions from Abuja, Port Harcourt and Lagos will go shoulder to shoulder for the crown of the Champion of Champions. 16 secondary schools, 3 daily debates, 4 weeks of intense matchups. Who will be the Champion of Champions of the I Beg to Differ Season 9? The final lap of the journey begins August 10 at 3 p.m. For sponsorship inquiries, email info@nigeriainfo.fm or ibegtodiffer@nigeriainfo.fm. I Beg to Differ, the Tournament of Champions.

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0: Well, nothing has changed. We're still having fun here and talking about dance with Spec Stars. And yes, they've been telling us about the amazing dance show and the competition happening tomorrow, the 11th of July. Yes, again, I'm still here with them, and I'd like to know, with 80 contestants, it's going to be grand, it's going to be bigger than ever. So if someone wants to witness this, right, how would we get tickets?
1: Okay, so to get your ticket, you can just log on to

0: www.sparknation.com/tickets to purchase your ticket online, or you can also purchase your ticket at the venue.
1: Oh, okay.
0: The Dome Event Center off along Peter Odeli Road, Port Harcourt. And the time tomorrow is 9 a.m.
1: 9 a.m. You've heard it, Jolly Riders. If you don't want to miss this, oh, you're going to have so much fun. I can just imagine it. 80 contestants, lots of talent you're going to witness on that day tomorrow. Okay, so what if someone wants to make more inquiries about anything? Maybe the show, the contestants, how do they reach you guys?
0: So you can reach us on the following numbers: 080-6363-5828. I repeat, 080-6363-5828.
1: All right, thank you guys. I'm still here with Daniela, Eliana, and Kelsey. It's been a pleasure seeing you guys once again. Three beautiful girls, very talented and beautiful girls. Thank you for joining me.
2: Thank you.
1: All right. Okay, Jolly Riders. It is the school bus drive right now. And we love, you know, on Kids FM, we love to dance. We love to play some music. So I hope you're feeling good and dancing with the great songs we play you. Especially, it's Friday. I mean, come on. Move your bodies. But in the meantime, though, we're still on Mimic Gimmicks. And last week, we did onomatopoeias, and I decided I'm going to do it again because I did not get enough Jolly Riders last time. I'm not satisfied with the Jolly Riders that called. I didn't get enough of you guys. I want more, okay? So onomatopoeias, they're basically like sound effects, right? So for instance, when you say a car zoomed off, zoom, the word zoom is used to describe the sound that the car makes while it takes off. So if I tell you, if I give you the question, a car driving away, you make the sound zoom. You tell me the word zoom. Same thing with bees. When we say bees are buzzing, right? The buzz is a word used to describe the sound that the bees make. So if I tell you, what's the sound of bees? Make the sound of bees. You say buzz. You give me buzz. We also had someone, a Jolly Rider last week. I told her to mimic the sound of a sound of a bomb. Yes. And she said boom. Do you get that? Boom. So that's what we're doing today. Onomatopoeias. I'll tell you what to describe and you have to give me the word that describes that sound. Easy stuff. You can call in 07000101017, or even better, 0908-437-0000. Those are the numbers to call, or you can just say, hi, let's play, and tell me how your day is going. 0904-956-5728. Send a message. And all right. Let me know how you're doing. I want to hear from you, Jolly Riders. In the meantime, though, we had SPAC stars in the studio, and they told us about what's happening tomorrow. SPAC stars championship show, dance championship show. It's happening tomorrow on Saturday the 11th. And guess what? I have tickets today to give out. I have tickets to the show. So if you want to witness the amazing show taking place tomorrow on the 11th, all you have to do is be active on the school bus drive today. I have a lot of tickets here. Well, not a lot, but a lot. Anyways, and I'm ready to give them out. So if you're ready to win, let me know. Send a message. 0904-956-5728. Okay, but let's listen to something fun and continue to dance. I still want to hear from some Jolly Riders today for our Mimic Gimmicks. Very soon, though. It's 101.7 Kids FM. 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

0: it's Rosé and Bruno Mars on that song, APT. Okay, Jolly Riders, it is Mimic Gimmicks right now, and I'd love to hear from you guys. Call in and let's mimic. So I'll give you something, I'll describe something, and you have to mimic the sound of that thing. For instance, I tell you, a buzzing bee. You tell me, buzz. Hello?
1: Hello.
0: Hi.
1: Hi.
0: Who is in the garden?
1: Hi.
0: I can hear you. What's your name? Who's in the garden?
1: It's Nancy.
0: Hey, Nancy. Where are you calling from?
1: Hi. I'm doing good.
0: Where are you calling from?
1: Elibolo.
0: Okay, are you ready to play?
1: Yes, let's play.
0: Let's play. Nancy, mimic the sound of a balloon popping. Did you get that?
1: Please say it.
0: Mimic the sound of a balloon popping. This one should be easy. I've already even made the sound for you. The sound of a balloon popping.
1: Okay.
0: Can you do that?
1: I don't really know how to make the sound.
0: Okay. Fine, I'll give you one more chance. Another thing for you to mimic. Are you ready?
1: Yes.
0: Mimic the sound of a snake.
1: A what?
0: Snake.
1: Snake.
0: Yes.
1: Okay. I know he normally hisses. Or maybe.
0: What did you say?
1: Yeah.
0: Can you say what you said? Say what you said again. Repeat yourself.
1: I can't hear you clearly.
0: Okay, Nancy. I said please repeat yourself. I did not get what you said before. The sound of a snake. Can you do that? Or do you want to call back?
1: I'll call you back later.
0: Okay, you can call back later then, Nancy. Thank you for calling. Who knows the sound of a snake? The sound a snake makes. Hello? Hello? You know what? You can also send a message and let me know. The sound of a snake. Okay, Mama Mitchell has... Mama Mitchell already did that. Before I could even tell you, but you can send a message to 0904-956-5728. Remember that I still have tickets to give out on the show today. Probably not gonna do it on this hour, so on the next hour, right? Or maybe, you know what? I'm gonna get my first winner on this hour. Because, yeah, I'm gonna get my first winner on this hour. Remember that when you're sending messages, you have to be really fast. Right? You have to be really fast because I'm going to get the first Jolly Rider who sends the message. Okay. I'm going to give a question now and I'm going to get my first winner. So I have two tickets for each winner. One ticket for a kid and one ticket for a parent. One ticket for a kid and one ticket for a parent. So if you're a kid playing right now, if you win, you get two tickets. One for you and one for your parents. If you're a parent playing right now, you get two tickets. If you win, you get two tickets. One ticket for your kid and one ticket for you. That's how it's gonna be. So I'm gonna get my first

0: 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Kit
1: FM! All right, I gave a clue when I told you to make the sound of rain, and I have my first winner. Okay, and drum roll. Sharon from the Onuwa family, you are my first winner. Sharon gave the answer pitter patter. I like that. Sharon, you are correct. Though I would commend everyone else, the creativity with the sounds. Let me tell you that I got different sound effects with this one today. I had fun reading all of them. But not only did Sharon send her message early, she also sent a great answer. So great job, Sharon. You have to be available anytime between today and tomorrow before the event to pick up your tickets. You've won yourself one ticket for you and for your parent or guardian and anyone who's going to be going there with you, any grown-up going there with you. You just won yourself two tickets for you and a plus one. So congrats. And you can come pick up your tickets for the show tomorrow. It's the SPAC Stars Kids Dance Show. All right. Don't worry. For everyone else who send their messages and you want to win a ticket today, don't worry. I still have more to give out. So just keep listening and be a part of the show today. I have other tickets to give out as well. It is the School Bus Drive on 101.7 Kids FM. 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

Old Time Road, the Kids Bop version of it. All right, Jolly Riders, it is Freestyle Friday. That hour where I give you guys the mic, basically, and you guys get to amaze me with your singing, your rapping, and I'll even accept poetry as well, especially on this hour, specifically today. What we'll be doing, we'll be rhyming and singing. Okay, now Freestyle Friday, you know I always give you a twist. That's what makes the hour special. I always

0: Take winners via messages again, SMS and text messages. I'll let you know when it's time for that. But I can take a call and get a winner, a Superstar Mommy or Daddy, as a winner on this hour. 0908-437-0000 or 07000-101017. Hello? Hi, who is in the garden? I can hear you. I can hear you, Jolly Rider. Hello. Can you hear me? Uh-oh. Okay. I could hear you, though, perfectly. Let's take another one. Hello.
1: Hello.
0: Hi, Jolly Rider.
1: Hi.
0: Who is in the garden?
1: Chloe.
0: Chloe. Hi.
1: Hi.
0: How are you? All right, Chloe, are you ready to play?
1: Yes, let's play.
0: Okay, you know how the game goes. I give you a word and you sing a line from any song. Okay, that rhymes. Your word is day. Day.
1: Day.
0: Yes, D-A-Y, day. Day.
1: I don't have any idea.
0: You have no clue?
1: Yes.
0: Really? Okay, should I give you another word?
1: Yes.
0: Okay, your next word is time. Time. Yes. Time. Time.
1: Oh, God.
0: Oh, my gosh. Chloe being dramatic right now. Come on, Chloe. Nothing that rhymes with time. No song, no lyrics that rhymes with time.
1: No, Maya wants to play. Let's see if she can play.
0: Okay, Maya, come help Chloe out.
2: I don't have any.
0: Hi. How are you?
2: I'm good.
0: All right, Maya, we're playing a game right now. Do you know the rules of the game?
2: Yes.
0: Okay. So I gave Chloe time, the word time. Sing any song or any line from a song that rhymes with time.

0: Can you sing that again? I didn't get the words.
1: Ghana, Ghana champion.
0: Champion and time. I don't think those two. Do those two words rhyme? No.
1: It doesn't rhyme.
0: If I were a teacher right now and I'm scoring your paper, you know the way they do that mark where they do, they give you half. So they will do the good mark and then they'll put one. I don't know how to describe it, but basically I'll give you a 0.5. Just a 0.5 because it's Maya. Okay. I'll give you another word. Your word is home. Home.
1: Home.
0: As in your home.
1: Home.
0: Maya. Maya, Maya, Maya, Maya.
1: I like to move it. I like to move it. Daddy Boss was saying,
0: okay, you know what? Maya, I'll just give it to you. Great job, Maya. Thank you for playing. Okay. Maya tried. Chloe did her best as well, but Maya tried. Okay, well, I want to give a question right now, and this question will determine my three winners.

0: 3 winners. I'm going to give a question a word. You have to send your rhyme, and you have to send it fast as a message. Okay? So, your word is... Did I give an easy one? I don't want an easy one. Your word is... Okay, let's give an easy one. Your word is... Story. I said an easy one and then I gave a story. Well, story. Your word is story. It's kind of easy. What rhymes with story? Okay, fine. I'll make it easier. Your word is star. Star. Star. So if you're sending your messages, you send me, you write the line from whatever song, and you also tell me the name of the song as well. The word is star. Give me the lyrics of a song with a word that rhymes with star. Send it as a message quickly to 0904-956-5728. The first three people will be my winners. First three people will win. 0904-956-5728. The word is star. Give me a line of a song that has the last word rhyming with star. And you also have to tell me the name of that song, so I know it's actually a song, you know? I hope it's actually a song. So I want to know the name of the song as well. Even if you don't remember the name of the song, if you remember the artist, you know? Just let me know. Give your lyrics. The first three winners, and I'm still waiting for a Superstar Mommy or Daddy to call and win one VIP special ticket to the show tomorrow, SPAC Stars. Okay? It's a kids' dance show happening tomorrow, the 11th of July. Keep listening, though. 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
1: All right, now we play you fun music, vibey songs, every day on Kids FM. Okay, I give a question on this hour, Freestyle Friday, and I told you to give me a line of a song that rhymes with star. A line of a song that rhymes with star. Now, I've seen a couple of messages, but not really feeling the answers that I'm seeing. But I do have one winner, though. My first winner, or rather, second winner for the show today. I need drum rolls. Where are my drum rolls? Thank you, drums. The winner today on this hour, first winner is Stephanie. Stephanie Kingsley. Yes, you are the first winner of the hour and second winner of the show entirely. Great job, Stephanie. Stephanie said, "You are my shining light driving in my car." By the song is by Manhattan. Okay, great job. See how Stephanie gave a line? The last word of that line is car, and it rhymes with star. That's what I need from you guys. Give me a line from a song with the last word rhyming with the word I give you. So great job, Stephanie. You just won yourself one ticket, and of course another ticket for your parents or whoever will be taking you to the event tomorrow. So congrats, Stephanie. My first winner is Sharon, and now we have Stephanie. Let's see the other messages. I have another good one here. Another answer here. I feel like I can give this person a ticket again. This ticket is the next winner, rather, on this hour. Where are my drums? Meek! Meek gave us this viral song, Watachi Wasta. You know what? I'm gonna give you a ticket, Meek. Meek, you also just won yourself one ticket two tickets, actually. One for you and one for your parent or guardian to the Spack Stars dance show tomorrow. So congrats, Meek. We have Meek, Stephanie, and Sharon. Well, I'm yet to get a winner, a superstar mommy or daddy, win the VIP tickets. And no, kids, you cannot win it for them. They have to call in and win it for themselves. We have a VIP ticket here for a superstar mommy or daddy. So call in and let's play. Let's see if you can rhyme with the word I give you. I give you a word and you give me a line from a song that rhymes with that word. Hello? Remember, you can also call 0908-437-0000. I have a VIP ticket to give out today. Hello? Uh-oh. Jolly Rider, call back or call the other numbers, 0908-437-0000. Let's take this one. Hello? Hello? Hi. Who is in the garden? What's your name? Keisha Bella. Hi.

0: Uh-oh. That call just dropped with Keisha. Keisha, please call back. Hello.
1: Hello.
0: Hi, jolly afternoon.
1: Good afternoon.
0: Who was in the garden? What's your name? Who was in the garden?
1: Good afternoon.
0: I can hear you. What's your name?
1: Hello.
0: Hello, Jolly Rider. I can hear you.
1: My name is Divine.
0: Divine. Hi. Where are you calling from? Where are you calling from?
1: Hello?
0: Hello, Divine. Can you hear me?
1: Hello?
0: Okay. I'm not sure Divine can hear me very well. You can still send your messages, though. I've only gotten two winners so far for the messages. Told you guys to rhyme with star. So you can still send a message and be the third winner for this hour. And then you can tell your mom or your dad to come play and win themselves a VIP ticket. Hello?
1: Hello, Divine.
0: Okay, hi, Divine. Can you hear me now?
1: Fine.
0: Can you hear me now?
1: I'm fine. Oh, fuck you.
0: Okay. Divine, are you ready to play?
1: Yes, let's play.
0: Okay. Divine, your word is... divine. Your word is divine. So give me a line from a song that rhymes with divine.
1: Okay.
0: Any song lyrics with any word that rhymes with divine, like shine, time, lime, anything that has that ein sound. Any lyrics.
1: This little light of mine.
0: Okay. There you go, divine and mine. That rhymes. Great job, Divine.
1: Okay, thank you.
0: Thank you for playing.
1: Thank you, bye.
0: Bye-bye. All right, who wants to play next? Hello. Hello, is this Keisha? Hi, I can hear you, is this Keisha? Okay, good to have you back. Are you ready to play? Okay, let's play. Your word is blue. Blue. Any, okay. Okay, so here's what we're doing. I give you a word, and then you have to sing the line of any song that rhymes with that word. For instance, the last caller, Divine, I gave him the word Divine because of his name, Divine. And I told him to give me the lyrics of a song that rhymes with Divine. And he said, this little light of mine, this little light of mine. So you see, mine rhymes with Divine. Do you get it? So now I gave you blue. Give me any song lyrics that rhymes with blue. Or any song that ends with you, true, new, do. See, I'm giving you ideas. Okay, well, Blue Valentine, okay. All right then, well, you can think about it, or you can send a message. I've given a question for those who'd like to win tickets for the SPAC Stars dance show happening tomorrow. I gave everyone the word Okay. Alright then. You can still stick around and play on the school bus drive, okay? Alright, that was Keisha. Okay. We have 3 winners already. Sharon, Stephanie, and Meek. Remember that our the winners of today, you have to come pick up your tickets, okay? You have to come pick up your tickets today or tomorrow for the show. All right. Hello.
2: Hello.
0: Hi. Who is in the garden?
2: Hello.
0: I can hear you. Hi.
2: My name is Esther.
0: Hey, Esther. How are you?
2: I'm fine.
0: Are you ready to play?
2: Yes.
0: Yes, let's play. Okay, Esther, your word is rain. Rain. Give me any song lyrics that rhymes with rain. I know. I just thought about one right now.
2: I can't think of any song that has the leaves green, but I have a word.
0: I said rain, not green. Rain.
2: I don't have any word that has green.
0: Did you say green? Esther, I said rain. I don't think you're... I don't think Esther can hear me properly. Hello?
2: I'm hearing you.
0: Okay. So what word can you think about since you can't think of a song lyrics?
2: Think of... ring.
0: Honey, I said rain as in it's raining outside. R-A-I-N. Rain.
2: Rain.
0: Yeah. Rain.
2: Train.
0: So can you think of a song lyrics that rhymes with that? I can think of one. Let me give you an example. You know this song, What's My Name? What's My Name? Uma, Uma. See, name rhymes with rain. Hello? Hello? Uh-oh, I'm not sure Esther is on that call right now. So I literally answered that one. I gave her rain and I thought of name. What's my name? What's my name? Name and rain, they rhyme. Okay. I see some messages now. Ooh, okay. I think I have a third winner. But I still have those VIP tickets. So... tell your mommy or your daddy that they can attend this event with you, but they can win a VIP ticket. So I have a VIP ticket here to give out to a superstar mommy or daddy on the show today. Okay, it's 101.7 Kids FM and it's Freestyle Friday right now. Let's go listen to something and then I'm gonna announce the third winner of the hour, this specific hour. Keep listening.

topic today. I have a really interesting one to talk about. And you know what makes me really happy? Hearing the different opinions. And I wonder if today we'll have two teams, two different opinions on this specific topic I'm talking about. Let's just say it's about gifts. Giving gifts. We've talked about giving gifts, but for birthdays. But this one is not necessarily birthdays, but it has something to do with gifts. I'll give you the details, though. And, of course, I have other trending stories I'd love to share with you. What matters the most, though, on this hour is your message, or are your messages and calls. Because that's what makes it fun. We'll get to talk a lot on Entertainment Buzz. Right now, it is the school bus drive on 101.7, and I'm Flower Girl Lily. Keep listening.

0: Ghosts Are Meant to Fly. Nicki Minaj and that fun track, Starships. All right. Jolly Riders, we made it to the final hour of the show, Entertainment Buzz, where I talk to you about all the trending stuff happening, at least some of the trending stuff going on, and we get to talk about it. And you know what? One buzzing thing that I need to tell you about as well. Well, it is the I Beg to Differ debate tournament happening in August, the 10th of August specifically. And it's happening on Monday by 3 p.m. Now, this is the iconic debate competition. We have 16 of Nigeria's brightest, finest secondary schools, students from Port Harcourt, Lagos, Abuja. They come together and they'll battle it out, and we'll finally have the champion of champions from any of these schools. They come and they're coming in hot with hot debates, hot topics, hot points, and they get to defend and, you know the way debates work. So, yeah, it's happening. The final lap begins on Monday, the 10th of August. So make sure that you mark your calendars and you are tuned in that day to witness brilliance and witness the amazing courage of these students, and also get inspired as well, because I mean, come on, it takes a lot of courage actually to do that. I mean, the whole nation is listening to you doing that to the students, that is, of the I Beg to Differ competition. It can inspire you. Maybe you'd love to be, maybe one day be a part of the students being in this tournament of champions. Who knows? Anyways, it's happening in August the 10th. And if you're curious, you want to know more, for sponsorship inquiries as well, send an email to info@nigeriainfo.fm or ibegtodifer@nigeriainfo.fm. I Beg to Differ, the tournament of champions. All right. Jolly Riders, it is Entertainment Buzz, and I told you I have a really interesting topic to talk about on this hour that has to do with gifts. Now, we've talked about gifts before, gift giving, but we're looking at it from a birthday angle of giving someone a gift for their birthdays, yada, yada, yada. Well, this time, we're talking about those gifts that sometimes you wonder, are they actually gifts or are they shared property? So imagine this. Someone buys you a gift, gives you something. Maybe it's a box of chocolates, a perfume bottle, or a pair of shoes. And then a couple of days later, you find yourself sharing that thing with that person. And not just, one time or twice. It's almost like you own that thing with that person. Have you ever been in that situation? When you give someone a gift, do you believe that it's 100% their property now? Or are you the kind of person that, if you give someone a gift, maybe you buy someone, your sibling or anyone, a friend, a box of chocolate, and you basically eat half the box of chocolates. Now, I'm going to call out someone. Hope she's not listening. I'm going to call out my mom on this one. You know, sometimes she does this where she would give something and then she starts to use it, which I do not have a problem with, by the way. But then again, she starts to act like it's her property as well. I'm like, okay, I thought it was a gift. But then she acts like she owns it. So instead of me using this stuff, specifically perfume, let's just put it out there, perfume. So she then acts like, oh, after all, I did buy this for you anyways. it becomes like a shared property instead of me having complete ownership of that thing. So that's the situation I'm looking at right now. Have you ever been in that situation as well? Is it that it depends on the gift or depends on the person you're giving that thing to? Is there any situation where it's okay for the giver to use the gift without asking? Maybe you buy a cake for someone and the person really, really appreciates it, and suddenly you feel entitled to that thing you buy that person. Again, does it depend on your closeness with that person? Because I feel like sometimes familiarity makes that happen a lot, where maybe you buy something for your sibling and you start to use that thing like you are still you're the owner of that thing because you bought that thing for your sibling or for your friend. So I'm curious, is it a gift or is it shared property? Have you ever received a gift from someone who kept acting like it belonged to them? What was that gift? What exactly did they do? Did it bother you? Did you just find it funny or hilarious? I found it funny with my mom. Because she does it sometimes. And I'm just like, oh my God. Come on. Okay, let me know your thoughts on this. Do you think it's something that's not that serious? Hello? Jolly evening. Who is in the garden?
1: It's Victoria.
0: Hey, Victoria. Where are you calling from?
1: Rumokuta.
0: Rumokuta. Okay. Victoria from Rumokuta. It kind of rhymes. Rumokuta, Victoria. Anyways, good to have you on the show, Victoria. So, Victoria, have you ever gotten a gift from someone and then they start to share that thing with you like they own it as well?
1: Yes.
0: Ooh, who was that person?
1: My sister.
0: Your sister?
1: Yeah.
0: What did she buy for you?
1: She bought me biscuits.
0: Biscuits, okay. She bought you biscuits. And then, did she take like half of the biscuits? Uh-oh. I wonder if Victoria's sister took half of the biscuit that she bought for Victoria. Let me know if you've been in that situation. Someone gives you something. Doesn't have to be a big gift, like a huge, you know. Someone just gives you something and suddenly they're using it like they own it as well. Hello? Hi, who is in the garden? Hello? Hi, Jolly Rider. I can hear you, Jolly Rider. Can you hear me now? Okay. But I could hear you properly, though. You can send a message as well, 0904-956-5728, and tell me what you think. Do you think it's not a big deal? If you gift someone something, do you think you are allowed to have at least a part of it, to enjoy a part of it as the person who gives that person that thing? Or have you ever been in a situation where you were given something and you had to share it with that person who gifted it to you? Did you feel annoyed? Did you feel a sort of way, or were you just like, whatever? You did not really care much. Hello? Hello? Hello? Hi, Jolly Rider. Who was in the garden? Hey, Keisha. All right, Keisha, let me know what you think about this. Have you ever gotten a gift from someone and you had to like share it with that person? Okay, who's that person? And how did you feel about that? Right. And how did she ask for the lip gloss? Would she just come in and just take it whenever she wants? Or would she ask you for it? So you hide it from her and then she'll have to ask.

my gosh. Oh my God, I can relate to that. I can definitely relate to that. What about you though? Have you ever done that to someone? Okay. It seems like everyone at home, in your home, loves to hide their thing from each other. It's like a treasure hunt in your house. All right, Keisha, thank you so much for calling. You too. All right, so Keisha also has that experience. What about you? Do you think it's not a big deal, or do you think it depends on your relationship with the person? Would you do the same, or do you know of someone who has done that to a friend? Or is it that because maybe you guys are siblings, so you're close, so I can give you something and still use it? Who cares? I'm your sister, I'm your brother. Can you do that? Do you think that would be okay between two friends or between two acquaintances, like two colleagues or something? Or do you think, it's just like a family thing or someone you're really close to, so you can just, you know, bicker about it and just like take whenever you want to? After all, like, we're close and everything. Let me know what you think. Is it really a gift or is it shared property? You can send your messages and let me know. In the meantime, though, let's continue with some music. I still have other trending stories I'm going to share with you. So keep listening and send those messages. I'll read them in a bit.

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gotta have high hopes every time. That one's by Panic at the Disco. I'm still curious, and I still love the name of the artist, Panic at the Disco. Okay, well, we're not in panic right now. We're talking about trending stuff because it's entertainment buzz. And I've already given out a topic today. I'm asking you to tell me what you think. What are your thoughts? When does a gift become shared property? Have you ever been in a situation where you're giving something and then you assume it's yours, right? Because it's gifted to you. And then suddenly the person who gave you the gift is using it along with you like a shared property. I'm not alone though. Blessed is here with me in the studio. Yes, Blessed on the last hour won tickets to the SPAC Stars Kids Dance Show, and Blessed came by to pick up his tickets, and I'm

0: like, okay, Blessed, come hang with us on Entertainment Buzz. Say hi, Blessed.
1: Hi. Hi, everyone.
0: And he's not here alone.
2: Hi. Hi, everyone.
0: Okay, what's your name?
2: My name is Favor.
0: Blessed and Favor. By the way, if you don't know Favor, Favor is Blessed's older sister. Okay, so Blessed and Favor, what do you think about the topic today? Have you ever been in a situation like that where someone gives you something, maybe even though it's like snacks, they give it to you, and then all of a sudden you find yourself sharing that snacks and snacks?
3: I've been lots of times.
0: Lots of times? Interesting. So give me one of those instances.
3: Okay, there was a time I was in school, so they gave me an award for 5 best students in school. So when I got it, I also got a 5,000 naira, like, along with it. So they also gave me snacks and they gave me a drink.
0: Yeah.
3: Getting home, I put the drink in the refrigerator just to cool it down. Before I knew it, Jesus, the next morning I woke up, I didn't see the drink. Only to see one half ice block in the kitchen. Jesus, who drank this juice? I say, Blessed, they cannot share. There's love in sharing. That's what my mommy always say all the time.
0: Aww. Okay. Calling out everyone, including your mom. I like that. All right, let's see. We have a message here from Nancy. Nancy says, on my birthday, my mom got me a pair of slippers as a birthday gift. And after I wore it for a Sunday, she started using it till now. Now, that is a typical example. So, Nancy's mom got her a pair of slippers, and now it's basically her mom's slippers now. It's not Nancy's anymore. So, it's like, I don't know if this one's even shared property. It's become, the ownership has been swapped back to the person who gave it to you.
3: My sister also has an instance in that.
0: Okay, let me know, Favor. Tell me your experience.
2: I remember a day when my mom bought me biscuits. And okay. It was only me.
0: Mm-hmm.
2: She told me that I should share with others. And I don't like it. Because if I share it will not reach me.
0: And you had to share anyway.
2: Yes.
0: Aww. How many people did you share it with?
2: My 2 siblings.
0: Blessed, did you and Success finish her biscuit for her?
3: We did not finish it though, but in the end, she dragged the team poor.
0: So no one had a good amount.
3: Of course,
0: a good portion rather of that biscuit.
2: Yes.
3: Of course, Success to go and pick and eat.
0: Oh, wow. Wow. Anyways, we have a message from Davina. Davina says, I think it's shared property. My brother got me an AirPod on my birthday. To be honest, he uses it more than I actually do. And also, my mom bought me a pair of boyfriend shoes. She wears it and I complain. She'll be like, I bought it with my money. Oh my gosh, Davina. That's what they say. After all, I'm the one who gave it to you. So I can use part of it. I can use from it. Okay, I'm still taking your messages though. But like I told you earlier, I do still have some trending stories to share with you. So let's go look at that. Some of those trending stories. You can send your messages to 0904-956-5728 and tell me what you think about gifts and shared property. Okay. Now over to some trending stories. Yes, we have some World Cup drama as usual. The World Cup is still going on and slowly it's coming to an end. Slowly. But earlier this week, there was a match between Argentina and Egypt. Let's just say, a lot of people were not happy about how the match turned out. So Egypt got kicked out, basically. Egypt got eliminated by Argentina with the goal 3-2. Argentina with 3, Egypt with 2. At first, Egypt, they were leading 2-0 against Argentina in their World Cup match. But all of a sudden, the game switched and Argentina took the lead. But the thing is, some people say that it's the referee, the judging and everything was ruled in the favor of Argentina. They're suspecting some foul play in the game. So a lot of people have been questioning the match. The from what they expected and how the entire thing played out, the people are like, side eye. We can see the foul play. The people are a lot of people say that the game was in favor of Argentina from the very beginning, and not just Argentina. There are some countries that some people have accused, like, foul play going on. Some people are getting favored in this World Cup match. But anyway, speaking of World Cup again, something unpleasant also went down this week between France's football superstar Kylian Mbappe and a Paraguayan senator. Basically, this senator, she posted a very offensive and racist comment about him on social media following France's victory over Paraguay. Yeah. So instead of staying silent, Mbappe did respond to that and described the remarks as despicable. And the incident has just sparked outrage around the world. The French Football Federation has taken legal action. French prosecutors have opened an investigation, and even the Paraguay's government have distanced itself from the senator's comments. So people are like, how can a senator of a country boldly make such a statement, a racist, offensive statement to not just anybody, the Mbappe, a very popular, loved footballer? And not just that, not only she wasn't even like apologetic about it, she was still like trying to play the victim, trying to act like she's the one being attacked. And yeah, it was just crazy, and a lot of people have been, there's just been outrage on the internet over that. So yeah, not so nice. Anyways, in a happier news, Taylor Swift. Who knows Taylor Swift? Blessed, do you know Taylor Swift? Have you heard of Taylor Swift? I'm sure you listened to some of her songs. Do you know Opal Lights?
1: I've no idea.
0: I'm pretty sure you've Fate of Ophelia. Ophelia.
1: Yeah, I heard.
0: Yeah, don't worry. We'll play a song from Taylor Swift. But Taylor Swift, I'm pretty sure you guys definitely have heard different songs from Taylor Swift. Probably just don't know that it's Taylor Swift. And then you have a lot of people who do know Taylor Swift and love Taylor Swift. But anyways, about Taylor Swift, she's married. She got married earlier this week. And she is now married to NFL star Travis Kelce. And let's just say her fans all over the world were just so happy for her. And yeah, we're all happy for her. It's definitely something that was trending all over earlier this week. Okay. I'm still taking messages as well, so you can go ahead and send the messages and let me know. And also, for those who are fans of Avatar The Last Airbender, Blessed, are you a fan of that? Do you know it?
1: I know the movie, right? It's the Avatar that can control the four elements.
0: Yeah.
1: I really love the movie, though.
0: Yeah. So basically, there's a new movie that was meant to be released in October this year. But then earlier this year, around March, the full movie was leaked. As in, it wasn't released officially, but somehow some people, I don't know how they got it, but it was just leaked all over the internet. People were watching it unofficially on different platforms, on TikTok, everywhere. It was leaked, basically. Everything was leaked. But now,

0: We are not in the same WhatsApp group now.
1: Please don't send me a text number.
0: I cannot send you. I'm sorry. Eh? What do you put for maths? You put something for maths? Eh?
1: It's my birthday. Please send me a text.
0: In fact, three are willow gunshot for all of them are here. Ooh, ooh, ooh. Oh my God. Life is not like that, my darling. All right, it's not like that. Things don't work that way. You didn't tell me before now that today is your birthday, so you don't expect me now to just go and By the way, you know the one that advised me now that I should not like money too much. You are the one that advised me now. Eh? Advice our Magbe, are you not the one? Oh my God. All right, I'm gonna take this call and then I'll take you guys back to the music, and when we return I'm gonna introduce you guys to my superheroes. Hello, can you hear me now? Can you hear me?
2: Yes.
0: Okay, what's your name?
2: Miracle.
0: All right, Miracle, is that your name?
2: Yes.
0: All right, so do you love money?
2: Yeah, I do.
0: Why?
2: Because it makes me able to buy things I need.
0: It makes you able to buy things you need. Like, it makes you to be very, very independent, right?
2: Yeah.
0: Naso, thank you. Okay, I've got someone here on the call line. Let me hear from you. Hello, how are you doing? Hi, good evening to you. How are you?
3: I'm doing great.
0: Okay, good to know you're doing great. What's your name?
3: Deborah.
0: All right, Deborah. So, Deborah, there is a complaint that ladies love money too much. So, do you think that complaint is necessary?
3: It's
0: not so. So, are you part of the people that likes money? Like, without money, it's as if your life is gone.
3: Yeah, that's away my joy.
0: They take away your joy.
3: Yeah.
0: I can understand. So, with money, you feel like you are alive.
3: Yes, and you buy anything.
0: But they will not understand. So, it's making it look like, oh, you're committing sin. Why would you love money like this? Eh?
3: Not committing anything.
0: So, like this now. So, If there's no money, you know they go where money no deal. He said before. All right, thank you, Deborah. So, guys, I'm taking you guys back to the music, and when we return from the music, get ready. I'm taking you to my kitchen where I will introduce you all to the amazing meal that I've got for you today. Don't forget, this is your family phone radio station, Kids FM 101.7 Port Harcourt City, and we are live here on Showtime. 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
1: Hi,
0: where you are.
1: My name is Chida.
0: And if you're just joining us right about now, we are still right here on the show. My name is Baby J, and welcome back. We are still with you. It is a fun day. And remember, every Friday, right here on Showtime, it's What's Cooking Friday. And today, like I said, I've got something yummy for you. But before we do that, we've got this good information for all amazing children out there. If you know you can talk very well, you know you can just talk your way into success. You can become a champion. Yeah, so Onita has something to tell you guys, and I would love you to listen what she has for you right now.
2: Yes, so if you know how to debate perfectly, this is for you guys. This is the I Beg to Differ debate that is happening on August 10th. It's starting on Monday. That's 3 p.m. So this is the season finale of the I Beg to Differ debate tournament. This is a tournament of champions.
0: That's right.
2: We have 16 schools from the finest secondary schools around Nigeria.
0: Mm-hmm.
2: And we have 3 debates every day.
0: Definitely.
2: Starting on August 11th.
0: Mm-hmm.
2: That's 3 p.m. And that's when the debate is actually started. So it is going to be for 4 weeks. It's going to be a 4 weeks of fierce intellectual battles.
0: Right.
2: Only one question.
0: Only
2: remains.
0: Just one question. Just like what you're saying right now.
2: Yeah.
0: So if you know you can speak very well and you know you can stand your way out, this is an opportunity for you. I love where we are waiting for just one champion. You know, last year in River State, last year's debate, River State actually came out first. So we are hoping that this year again, River State is going to make us proud.
2: Yeah. So who is going to be crowned a champion of champions? So champions from Abuja, champions from Port Harcourt, and then champions from Lagos will go head to head in the ultimate battle of ideas, logic, and persuasion. So the finale begins on Monday, August 10th, 3 p.m. And we are going to witness brilliance,
0: mm-hmm.
2: we are going to witness courage, and
0: that's
2: we are also
0: right.
2: going to witness history in the making.
0: Mm-hmm.
2: So if you want to sponsor and you want to make inquiries concerning this debate, make sure you send an email to info@nigeriainfo.fm or ibegtodifa@nigeriainfo.fm. I Beg to Differ. This
0: tournament
2: is the tournament of champions.
0: Exactly. And I just can't wait to see you guys battling your way out there and bringing us another pride again. You know, last year we have more feathers, and this year we're going to have more feathers. And I believe what you guys can do. So make sure you take this opportunity and make sure your school participate on this very one. Okay, so let's come back here. Okay, let's come back here. And remember, like I said before now, that we are going to, I'm going to be giving you guys a very, very nice food today. So today, I'll be giving you a egusi soup. And that very egusi soup I'll be giving you is not your regular egusi soup. So let me just introduce you to all the superheroes that I'm going to be using. Number one, I'm going to use 2 cups of egusi. All right, that's melon. So I'm going to be using 2 cups of melon blended. So if you have yours, please do well to blend it. All right, now when you're blending it, please don't add water to blend it. So you have to blend it dry. Let it look like powder. Okay, so I'm going to be using 2 cups of melon. And then I am going to use 7 cans of fresh pepper. Okay, 7 cans of scotch bonnet pepper. We call fresh pepper. I'm going to use that. And I'm going to use 2 cooking spoons of palm oil. 2 cooking spoons of our palm oil. And definitely I'm going to use 4 bulbs of onion. Now somebody will be like, why are we using much onion? I'm going to tell you what onion can do to your meal. All right, but that will be after this short break. So I'm using chicken today. Not like, oh, if you want to use your beef meat, you can. No, you can actually use your beef meat, but my choice of protein today is going to be chicken. So I'm going to be using chicken. And again, I'm going to use some bitter leaves. Bitter leaves is so nice for a egusi. So I'm going to be using bitter leaves today, and of course some pumpkin leaf, just to make my food look very, very rich. Now apart from that, I'm going to be using crayfish. And the crayfish, I'm going to use 1 cup of crayfish. Okay, blended crayfish, 1 cup. I'm also going to be using 16 grams of seasoning cubes. That's 8, 8. So I'm going to use 2 16 cubes, 16 grams in total. And then I'm going to use a pinch of salt. A pinch of salt. Remember, I am not using anything like fresh tomato. All right, so there is no tomatoes on this one. What I'm using here today, I'm using just my pepper, my Scotch bonnet pepper. That is the fresh pepper. And I'm using 8 counts. That is 1, 2, 3, 4, 5, 6, 7, 8. So that's what I'm using. Okay, now, for you, just join in. If you have your pen right now, you can go and grab your pen and then bring your paper close. Let's prepare this meat together. But for the sake of those people who didn't get it correctly, I'm going to call back all the ingredients I'm going to be using. Number one, I'm going to use 2 cups of egusi blended. Number two, I'm going to use 2 cooking spoons of my palm oil. Number three, I'm going to use 4 bulbs of onions. Number four, I am going to use chicken. That's the protein of my choice. Number five, I'm going to use bitter leaf. Number six, remember the bitter leaf has to be washed. Number six, I'm going to use my pumpkin leaf. That is ugu leaf. Number seven, I'm going to use some crayfish, okay? Just to make sure my stock is well balanced, crayfish. All right. Number eight, I'm going to use 16 grams of cubes. Number nine, I'm going to use a pinch of salt. Okay, remember, no tomato on this word. So I'm going to teach you what and what you need to do. Now, while I'm doing that, what are your plans for this holiday? Let me ask you, parents, do you have any plans for your kids? Do you know that your children can actually learn how to prepare different kinds of dishes this very period? You can take the advantage, take this opportunity, all right, the 1 month holiday or maybe 2 month holiday, and then send your kids to a culinary school where they can learn something. Do you know that cooking is mathematics? Do you know that? Because you have to calculate. You have to work with time. You have to work with pressure. You have to work with weight. You have to work with everything. Yeah. And it teaches you how you can be patient. It teaches you perseverance. Okay, now I don't want to talk about the entrepreneurship part of it, so let's come back here. And while we're cooking, just make sure you're learning. Now, if you have any question that you want to ask, feel free to go to the WhatsApp number, send in your question. I am going to take them right here on the show. So let's go to the kitchen and prepare something very yummy and very nice for you. Now, remember, like I said, the first thing you need is your egusi. So you go blend them. Now, when you want to blend the egusi, make sure you don't blend it too smooth. Okay? But make sure there is no particle. Some people will blend their egusi and blend and blend and blend. And then when you use the egusi to cook, everything will not look like

0: I don't just know how to say it, but it's not just nice. Okay, so the egusi, your egusi, blend the egusi, and then add the egusi right there inside any of the bowl you have. For me, my 2 cups of egusi, they are all here in my bowl. Now, remember I said to you, you're going to be using 4 bulbs of onion. Onion adds more flavor to your meal. Onion adds flavor to your meal. Onion adds sweetness to your meal. And onion adds more romantic feelings to your meal. Yes. Because if you cook without onion, it's just going to be blah, blah, blah. Okay? So you need more onion, especially when you're making meals like egusi soup, meals like jollof rice, meals like stew. You need enough onion. So don't be stingy with your onion. Nah, onion day, onion all day. All right? So you can use enough onion for you. So, like I said, your onion, you're using 4 bulbs of onion. So what are we going to do with the onion? We are going to save 1 part of the onion. We are going to save 1 part of the onion. Now, that 1 part of the onion we're going to save, we are going to share it into 2, half and half. And then we're going to use 1 part of that onion to prepare our chicken. And then we're going to chop 1 part of the onion. That one, we're going to use it to make our base. So first, your chicken. So clean the chicken very well. Very well. Okay? And then add some onion into the chicken. Put the chicken in your pot. Add some onion. And of course, get in your seasoning cube. Now you're going to take 8 grams of your seasoning cube. That is to say, if you're using 16 grams of your seasoning cube, equivalently, it's going to give you 2. You know, there are some seasoning cubes that have 2 in 1, okay? When you open it, you see 2 cubes in 1. Now, one of those cubes, okay, the one that have 2 cubes in 1, one of those cubes is 8 grams. So, if you have 2 of those cubes, it's going to give you 16 grams. You see why I said that cooking is mathematics? You have to calculate. So, you're going to take out 8 grams, that is 1, and then add that 8 grams into your pot. Okay, add the 8 grams into your pot, okay, and then add the onion into the pot. Now, the remaining part of your onion, which is 3, the remaining part of your onion, which is 3, you're going to add it into your blender and then add in your 8 counts of pepper. So, add the onion and the pepper into your blender, add a little bit of water, maybe, let's say, 50 ml of water. All right, so just add a little bit of water into your blender and then you blend the onion and the pepper to give you a smooth paste. So you blend your pepper and your onion to give you a smooth pepper and onion paste. Okay, now put it aside. Now in your pot where you already have your chicken, okay, and where you have the 8 grams of cubes and where you have your chopped onion, remember, you have to share it into 2. Okay, so the remaining half, you're keeping it aside. And this other half, you're putting it into your pot. Now, the next thing you're going to do right now, you are going to take a little bit from your blended pepper and onion paste. Maybe 2 tablespoons, okay? So take 2 tablespoons because it's going to be much. So take 2 tablespoons, add from the blended pepper and onions. Now, add it into the pot where you have your chicken, where you have the seasoning cube, and where you have the already chopped onion. All right, now add it there and turn everything together. Give it a fine mix, a very nice mix. Okay, and the next thing you're gonna do, you add it into your cooker. Now, when you want to cook it, please do not add water. For now, you don't need to add water to it. All right, so just place the chicken in the pot, add the pepper, add the onions, add your seasoning cube, and then allow your chicken to cook on its own for the very first 5 minutes. So for the first 5 minutes, please do not add water. The chicken has water. Every animal, they have their own water. At least all animals, they have like, let's say, 95% of water in their body. So you don't need to add water now. You need the chicken to bring out its own juice. That very juice the chicken is going to bring out, we call it a stock, okay? And it's very, very yummy. So allow the chicken to cook on its own for 5 minutes. Make sure you cover the pot, okay? Make sure you cover the pot so that you can create some heat, okay? Create some heat, okay? And then for the next 5 minutes, allow it to cook. And after 5 minutes, you can now open it, and then you can now add some more water to it so that your chicken can cook very well. Now, it's going to take your chicken 25 minutes to cook. If, for instance, you're using a frozen chicken, it's going to take you 25 good minutes for the chicken to cook. Okay? That is if you want the chicken to cook very, very well, to be soft. If you don't want the chicken to be so soft, you can cook it for 15 minutes. Okay? And your chicken is ready. But if you want a healthy chicken, allow it to cook for at least 25 minutes on 180 degrees Celsius. Okay, so that's what you need. So let the chicken to cook very well to give you a nice stock that you're going to use to prepare your meal. Now, can we not talk about the egusi? Can we talk about that? If you're missing out anything, do well to go to the call line and then you send me a message. I am going to take your message right away. Okay, you can send me a message. I will take it right away. Or you call the call number 07001017. That is a number for you to call me up here today. Okay, so let's go to the egusi. Let's go and make our egusi. Now, for the egusi, remember I said you're going to be using just egusi and pepper. Okay, I've got a caller here. Let me hear you. Hi, good evening. How are you?
1: Hello.
0: Hello, I can hear you. How are you? Anita, what's happening to your call lines? Okay, I'm going to take this word. Hi. Hello.
1: Hey.
0: Hello.
1: So, I called to ask if...
0: No, nah, if you notice, okay, when I'm calling out all the ingredients I'm going to be using, I didn't mention eggs, right? I did not. So I'm not using egg, okay? But we are going to have like an egg look shape in the meal, but not an egg, okay? Just like when you have egg being scrambled. That is how it's going to look like, okay?
1: Yes.
0: All right, beautiful. So I love the fact that you all are following, okay? As someone here says, hi, Baby J, good evening. I thought you are giving us moi moi today. No, I am not giving moi moi today. I think moi moi, I was supposed to give it to you guys last week, but you guys made me to carry my moi moi home. So I think that one is gone, except you guys are going to make a request. And that very request, you have to go to our Instagram page. You go to our Instagram and then you tag me there on Instagram, Kids FM on Instagram. You tag me and you said, please, Baby J, give us moi moi, and then I can consider. That is if I'm seeing it on our Instagram page. That's it. All right, let me take this. Hello?
2: Hello.
0: Hi. Oh, there. I'm so sorry, your call just dropped. Okay. Now, if your call coming, I'll take it. But remember, if my line is giving you so much headache, just go and send me a text message and I'm going to read it. Okay, so can we not talk now about... All right, someone says, why did you say or add eggs? There is no egg. Did I call egg? Did I mention egg? I did not. I said I'm going to be preparing egg egusi or akparakpo egusi. Okay, now the reason why we call it the egg egusi, because the egusi is going to look like, oh, the way it's going to look like, it's going to look like there's egg on it, but there is no egg. Okay, it's going to be scrambled kind of. Now that is the reason why you need to pay attention so you can learn this one very well, including your mommy and your daddy. I know you all want to learn this very well. I know now. Okay, so let me take another one here and then I'll take you guys back to the soup. All right, somebody here says, hi, Baby J. How are you today? I'm Eunice. If I don't love money, who will love money? Please, oh, don't mind them, oh, please, oh. I want you to play me this song for me, Runway by Aurora. Okay, I'm going to look for it if it's here. No problem. And someone here says, hi, Baby J. Good evening. My name is Anita. If I don't have money, I feel suffocated as if everything around me will be looking very, very hard to get. I get, my love, I have that feeling too, Anita. Okay, someone here says, Baby J, it is not bad to like money, but not to love it too much. It is not good, because if you don't have money, you will feel like stealing or going extra mile just to get it from Tamara. Okay, thank you so much. You said, please, tomato, optional. Tamara, well, if you want to use tomato, Sha, you can go ahead and use. But I can tell you, you really don't need tomato on this one. Okay, you really do not need tomato on this one. So just walk with me. Let's walk together on this very journey that I am. Okay, someone here says, Baby J, it is Kelvin. My mom loves money so much that if she don't have money, she will get angry. Every little thing, she will just get angry. You say, by the way, a shout out to Tammy. Yes, Tammy, shout out to you. Yes, shout out to Tammy. All right, someone here says, hi, Baby J. Good evening to you. How is Tammy feeling now? I'm so sure Tammy is good. Tammy, how are you feeling today? Hi, Tammy. Can you hear us? How are you feeling, Tammy? So, someone is already asking, and they're asking after you. They are sending their shout out to you as well. Tammy, I hope you're cool. Tammy, I hope you're fine. Okay, that's to tell you that Kate FM is one big family, and we love you so much, Tammy. All right, someone here says, hi, Baby J. You are such an amazing woman, and I love you so much. I saw your picture the first time on TikTok. Woo! Your name is Bucci. Thank you so much, Bucci, for that word. So, I'm going to take this one here. You say, Baby J, I want you to play me a Zing by Jamming. This is not a request show. I'm not doing requests. Onisa, why are you laughing? I know they do request show, I beg. Go and meet Lily. Please, let us cook. Or should I leave the egusi soup and go for the quest? Choose, which one do you want? Should I stop cooking now and give people requests? What do you guys want? Should I stop cooking this meal? I will just stop it now and start playing you music. Which one do you want? Should I play you music or cook the food? In fact, if I don't see messages here, I'll just take it that you people want me to play music. If I need to accept music here, maybe you people want me to play music. So let me just stop the food. Hello? Hello? Hello? Yes, hello? Can you hear me now?
3: Yes.
0: Okay, so should I stop or I should play music?
3: Hello?
0: Should I stop cooking? I can't hear you. Let me see. All right, what are you saying? So, whatever you guys say, that's what I would do. This one says, hi, Tammy today. Tammy's my namesake. Okay, no problem. Who else here? You say, Baby J, please, not try ammo. Just cook this food, they go. Who shot me down? Why are you so rude? Why are you rude to me? That's not how to pet me. You're so rude to me. If you don't, I'll vest for these people. I'll just go to my house. Which one is? Let me take this one. I've got another message here. So I'm going to see this. Who is talking? He said, Baby J, good evening to you. Tammy, how are you today? I'm sure Tammy is going to answer you guys soon. Someone said, please, Baby J, just go ahead and cook. We're already waiting. Our pens are with us and we need to write it now. Okay, I'm going to do that. But before, I will go ahead and cook the food. Now, do you guys know that something very amazing is going to be happening again, especially for parents who don't have the opportunity to send their kids to the boot camp last year? So for the past three years, I have been collaborating with the Chef's Culinary Academy. The Chef's Culinary Academy is a culinary school that is a catering school where they teach children and where they teach adults how to cook. Now, if you want to become a professional chef, the Chef's Culinary Academy is a place where you need to go, because right there, they train you to become a professional chef with a professional certification, and you can work anywhere in the world. As it stands right now, because of the holiday, every year, the Chef's Culinary Academy, they usually comes up with a 1 month boot camp for kids. Now, if you have a child that is from the age of 9, because parents actually called and said, no, please, now, can you guys take it to 9? So from the age of 9 to the age of 15, and they are in the holiday right now, you have the chance to bring your kids to the Chef's Culinary Academy, where they are going to be learning amazing things. Now, from mentorship to learning how to make different kinds of dishes, from Nigeria dishes to Oriental dishes, that's Chinese meal, to French dishes, okay, intercontinental and continental dishes. They are going to also learn entrepreneurship. They are going to learn safety. They are going to learn calculations. They are also going to learn food blogging, because the whole thing is to make sure that these kids, they have so much with them, so that when they go back to school, they will not just go back and start looking somehow, but they can be making money from their tender age, legit money, and not doing things and all that, but make good money at their tender age. So we're going to be teaching your kids how to be a food blogger, okay? We're going to teach your kid how they can own their own YouTube channel. We're going to teach your kid how they can do their own food photography. And apart from that, your children will be learning how to bake 5 different kinds of cake and crafting the cake, from traditional wedding cake to white wedding cake to birthday cakes. They are going to learn that. They're also going to learn how to make different kinds of pastry, from small chops to pizza, all right, to shawarma, to meat pie, to buns, to scotch egg, to croissant, and all the rest. They're going to learn that. Now, apart from that, your kids are also going to learn how they can be very, very contented with what they have. Because we're going to be having a career session. We're going to be having a heart-to-heart talk with your kids. And, of course, counseling for your kids. So, if you have a child and this very period, you don't know what to do with them, you can bring them to the Chef's Culinary Academy. It is located at number 20, Chimaten Plaza, Psychiatric Road. Now, if you want your children to be a part of this training, all you need to do is to call this number, 0811-7248-206. The number again is 0811-7248-206. Now, remember, your children will also have certificates to show that, yes, they went through this thing, they understand it. And I can tell you for free that your kids will come back tush. So if you're looking for where to take your children to this very long holiday, you can bring them to the Chef's Culinary Academy. Remember, it's going to be a one-month intensive learning, from learning culinary to learning entrepreneurship to learning how to choose the right career, and of course, knowing who they are. And then they are going to have free mentorship and free counseling class. So all you need to do right now is for you to call that number again. If you are a parent, or maybe you're listening to me wherever you are and you want to take opportunity, you can save the number and give it to your parents. So the number to call again is 0818 47, am I calling this number correctly? 0811-7248-206. So the number again is 0811-7248-206. Okay, that's the number for you to call. Don't forget, the number again is 0811-7248-206. Now, let me tell you this. Early registration is 100,000 naira, but late registration is 120,000 naira. And I can tell you, with 100,000 naira, you're not paying any other extra fee, and your children, they are going to have a t-shirt, they are going to have a mini bag, they are going to have a handbook, and of course, they are going to have meals, okay? So wherever you are, you can take this opportunity and get your kids into it. The number again is 0811-7248-206. 0811-7248-206.

0: 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Stay tuned.
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0: All right, welcome back, guys. So let's go straight up. We've got no time anymore right here. And we need to just do this now. Remember, like I said, after adding your melon, your molded melon into the pot, please cover, do not stir. You're going to allow it to cook slowly for 3 good minutes. Slowly for 3 good minutes. And after 3 good minutes, you cannot stir. Now, when you want to stir, please, you have to stir carefully. You will notice that your melon, they are going to form lumps. Remember, you already rolled some like a ball. And the other ones, you already had to mold it as well. Okay? Now, when you are stirring together, please do not stir with force. Just stir little by little. You really don't need to stir with force. Okay? Now, you're going to stir it little by little for the next 5 more minutes to allow the melon to cook very well. Now, when the melon aroma changes from like something is raw and it's not giving you an aroma of, oh, something is cooked, I'm so sure you will know by then, because your nose, your eyes, your tongue, everything that works together when you are in the kitchen. All right, now give it a very fine stir, little by little, a fine stir. That's cool. Now the next thing you're going to do, you are going to take your chicken, okay, take your chicken and the chicken stock, add it into the pot where you already have your melon already stirred. After 5 more minutes, that's 8 more minutes. Remember, you win 3 minutes from the first one and you win another 5 minutes from the second one before you add in your chicken stock and your chicken. Okay, now after adding the chicken stock and the chicken, the next thing you want to add in here, add in your blended crayfish. Don't waste no time anymore. Add in your blended crayfish. Now you're going to add in your seasoning cube. Remember, you're using 16 grams. You use 8 grams to cook, and then you use another 8 grams to finish the meal. Now add in your seasoning cube right here. Okay, add in the seasoning cube. Now you want to add in your salt. So you take a pinch of salt. Add in your pinch of salt. Very well. Beautiful. Now, after adding the pinch of salt and the seasoning cube and your blended crayfish, you stir together again. Just stir together again. Now, the next thing you're going to do, you are going to add in your washed bitter leaf. Remember, you're using the bitter leaf that is already washed. So, your washed bitter leaf, add in your washed bitter leaf right here. Okay. And after adding the washed bitter leaf, please do not stir again, because some of the washed bitter leaf are not properly washed. All right. So, do not stir again for the next 2 minutes. So, allow it to simmer. Allow it to boil. You know, make it give you that ecotomico vibe, you understand? So I like to boil very, very well for the next 2 minutes. And after 2 minutes, you can give it a fine stir again. Good. And after doing that, the next thing you want to do right now is to add in your punky leaf. So you cannot add in your punky leaf. Remember, immediately you put in your punky leaf, you're not going to allow it to stay for so long again. It means that the soup is already ready. Okay, so add in your punky leaf and then allow it to cook right there for 2 good minutes, maybe 1 minute, so that your punky leaf will not die. All right, so all the nutrients will be very, very intact. Okay, so add in the punky leaf. Beautiful. And just allow it to simmer a little bit. Turn everything together. And I tell you, you can bring yours down. Remember, when you are putting your chicken stock, don't put too much of water. This soup does not need water. Not be water, water soup, please. Just add little water. So you'll be able to be seeing those balls, those your balls you roll. So you'll be able to be seeing your egusi that looks like a scrambled egg right in your pot. All right, so add in your vegetables, allow it to cook for another 1 minute or 2 minutes, and then you bring it down. If you have any swallow of your choice, please go ahead and enjoy with that very swallow. And that is the end of Solomon Grandin. That is the end of my meal. Yes, that is what I have for you today on What's Cooking. I'm so sorry, I'm seeing all your calls. I can pick your calls. You know what, guys, I'm gonna be live, not live, but I'm going to be on Facebook by 8 p.m. tonight. So if you have any question,

0: you have any question, you can go and meet me up on Facebook. My name on Facebook is Mrs. LJ, MRS, capital letter LJAY. On Facebook, you can ask me any question concerning this. I am going to give you an answer. That is what I can only do, because right now I can't pick up your calls. Or maybe you come and ask me next week, Friday. I'll tell you. For now, I need to go. But before I go, remember, the Kitchen Boot Camp is happening on the 1st of August and it's going to end on the 5th of September. So if you have a young teen from the age of 9 to the age of 15, you have the opportunity to bring your kid for the Kitchen Boot Camp. 1 month intensive learning of different kind of dishes, 1 month intensive learning on how to become an entrepreneur, 1 month intensive learning on how to become a YouTube content creator with food, okay? A 1 month learning on how to snap meals and put it out there for people to come and buy, and 1 month of a heart-to-heart talk with your kids. So wherever you are, you can call the number for them to tell you what to do, okay? Registration is 100,000 naira, and that covers everything for the early bird, and late registration is 120,000 naira. So if you want your kids to be part of this one, all you need to do is to call 0811-7248206, 0811-7248206. Until when I see you on Monday, keep rocking life, and remember, you are a superstar, and keep on shining.
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3: Ladies and gentlemen, the story I'm about to tell you is a rather peculiar one. It chronicles the journey of young Michaela in an instance of how she overcame her challenges through grit and perseverance, setting her on a path to becoming one of the greatest rappers in the world. But first, let me tell you a little something about Michaela, or better still, let her tell you herself.

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0: sack pearls. 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

I like to dance with the water, the undertow and the waves. The water is mischievous, ha! 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But once you know what you like, well, there you are. 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Stubbornness and pride. Mind what he says, but remember, you may hear a voice inside. 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

0: The nation's most brilliant young minds gear up for the National Secondary School Debate Tournament. It's the season finale of the I Beg to Differ Secondary Schools Debate Tournament Season 9. 10th of August at 3 p.m. Lagos, Abuja and Port Harcourt will come alive. Champions from Abuja, Port Harcourt and Lagos will go shoulder to shoulder for the crown of the Champion of Champions. 16 secondary schools, 3 daily debates, 4 weeks of intense matchups. Who will be the champion of champions of the I Beg to Differ Season 9? The final lap of the journey begins August 10 at 3 p.m. For sponsorship inquiries, email info@nigeriainfo.fm or ibegtodifferatnigeriainfo.fm. I Beg to Differ, the tournament of champions.
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My name is Kedra Sopuchi Dominic. 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